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15: Morning, I'm Jackie Lim. Australia will deploy a team of specialist drone operators to help with the search and rescue efforts in Nepal following the deadly floods. It comes as the federal government announces a further $3 million in aid, taking the total amount to $11 million. Prime Minister Anthony Albanese says the team will depart in the coming days.
16: The team will include members of Fire and Rescue New South Wales and the Queensland Fire Department. They'll leave Australia in the coming days as part of a 15-person disaster assistance response team.
15: The opposition is promising a dramatic shake-up of Australia's tobacco laws. The coalition will today announce plans to cut the cigarette excise from around $30 a pack to just $6 and legalise vapes. $200 million will also be allocated to fight criminal gangs. The Teachers Consent Foundation has used a National Press Club address to push the federal government to mandate an opt-in model for social media recommendation algorithms. The Labor government is reportedly actively looking at both opt-in and opt-out algorithm features as part of broader strategies to stem rising adolescent sexual violence. Tiger Woods has narrowly avoided jail after striking a plea deal over a car crash in Florida back in March. Prosecutors ended up dropping their DUI charges, admitting they didn't have evidence the golfer was impaired. And Billy Ray Cyrus has thrown his support behind daughter Miley's new one-name identity. The country singer says she's now in the same league as music icons like Elvis and Cher.
0: Quality duplexes from $629,000. 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
15: In sport, the Hawks have made just one change for tonight's AFL qualifying final against the Dockers in Perth. Jack Ginnivan comes in for Jack Dalton. And the final round of the NRL home and away season kicks off at Olympic Stadium tonight, with the Bulldogs hosting the Broncos. The match essentially a dead rubber, with neither team to make the top eight. And after making the finals for the past 2 years, Dogs coach Cam Serraldo is unsure what to make of this season.
8: Finished a couple of wins behind where we would have liked to, but we've also played some great footy along the way and shown what we're capable of.
15: That's the latest in news and sport.
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17: Mostly sunny with some wind about for your Thursday, with a top of 24 degrees in the Shoalhaven. In the Highlands today, a top of 18.
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Sounds old. Let's play some new music instead. Music. Ella Langley, Be Her.

0: Soft Cell, Tainted Love. You're listening to Power FM, and there's so much sport happening in this Thursday night. And tonight in the NRL, then we kick it off the final round of the season. It will be the Bulldogs versus the Broncos. And in the AFL, their finals footy, it has officially started. Fremantle, they earned top position this year in the home and away season. They had a really dominant year. They're looking good, but they're going up against Hawthorn in a qualifying final tonight, and it's going to be a huge game. It's in Perth, and you know it's going to be a great crowd in Perth as well. But coming up, we're going to get back into the music with Pink, Blow Me One Last Kiss. It's Power FM.
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1: Ladies and gents, this is the moment you've waited for. 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
1: And some men are even going to the extent of drinking their own urine to heighten the natural musk. 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
1: It's disgusting. The last thing that I want to do or I'll be attracted to is if a guy said, hey, Izzy, smell this. Yeah, and like put their armpit up.
2: Get a bit of my raw meat stench from the pits.
1: Oh, by the way, I haven't showered in about a week. 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
2: Are you attracted to me? Not really. 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
1: You're a bit stanky.
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0: 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You're listening to Aiden all throughout your morning and your afternoon. And once we hit the Arvos, it's time for the throwback lunch, where you're going to be taking you back to 1985 Australia. 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
22: Hey there, I'm Jackie Lim. Australia and the United States are moving to deepen their military partnership. Following talks in Washington, Defence Minister Richard Marles and US Defence Secretary Pete Hegseth agreed to accelerate defence activities at Australian bases. The move comes ahead of the AUKUS submarine rotations through HMAS Stirling, which will bring thousands of US personnel to WA.
23: Our alliance with the United States is something that's been built over decades. It really does transcend governments of the day in DC, but also in Canberra. Our defence relationship is profoundly important.
22: Miles on the ABC there. Australians have now donated more than $4 million to help victims of the devastating Nepal floods, while the federal government has also bumped up their contribution to $5 million. The money will support relief efforts in communities devastated by flooding and landslides. Opposition leader Angus Taylor has promised a crackdown on tobacco crime under a coalition government. He's pledged to cut the tobacco excise by 80% while legalising vapes and nicotine pouches. Russian airspace is no longer safe for international flights, according to Ukraine's president, Volodymyr Zelensky, issuing the warning as they intensify long-range drone strikes. And Lionel Richie has checked himself out of hospital after suffering a medical episode earlier in the week. The 77-year-old spent time in the ICU after falling ill during a concert in St. Louis. His reps say he's home and recovering.
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22: In sport, the Bulldogs and Broncos will both be looking to wrap up their seasons on a high when they do battle in Sydney tonight. Brisbane coach Michael Maguire has opted to stick with the same side despite their thumping by the Melbourne Storm last week. In the AFL, nearly 60,000 fans are expected to pack Optus Stadium tonight for the qualifying final between the Hawks and Dockers. And it's been a rain-affected day four at the US Open. The Demon won in straight sets, but no such luck for Daria Kasatkina and Taylor Preston, who were eliminated earlier this morning. That's the latest in news and sport.
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3: FM weather. Mostly sunny with some wind about for your Thursday with a top of 24 degrees in the Shoalhaven. In the Highlands today, a top of 18.
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1: Maybe. But that's the good
3: is what you've been missing out on, mate. Don't worry about it.
1: I told you, man. Love to say that I went to town and picked him up and brought him home and tucked him in bed and said, "Near there, maybe not." 160 km for a mate.
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1: Yeah.
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4: 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I wanna run through the halls in the high school. I wanna scream at the top of my lungs. 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
17: Hey there, I'm Erin Ryan with the latest. Australia will send a drone team to help search efforts in flood-ravaged Nepal. 38 Australians remain unaccounted for, with the death toll rising to over 1,200. Foreign Minister Penny Wong says they are working around the clock to locate the missing Australians.
18: This is an extremely distressing time. We all know that this gets harder every hour and every day that passes without news. We are focused on doing all we can to find the missing Australians and supporting their loved ones.
17: The federal government will also donate another $3 million to relief efforts. The Sydney Swans coach says there's no plans for the five suspended players to attend Saturday's qualifying final at the SCG. Dean Cox says he's in contact with the group who were stood down for breaching club standards. The police investigation into an alleged sexual assault at a Melbourne hotel remains ongoing. It is believed detectives have spoken to four people. No charges have been laid, though. The coalition is vowing to slash the tobacco excise by 80% in an attempt to get on top of the black market. Under the plan, the opposition has also vowed to legalise, regulate and tax vapes and nicotine pouches for adults. And a zoo in central Queensland has been forced to send a baby chimp to another facility after she was rejected by her mother. Cassie was born at Rockhampton Zoo in June, but broke her leg when she was just hours old after her mother dropped her. When keepers tried to reunite them, things got a little bit aggressive. They are now looking for a new home for her with a new family.
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17: In sport, and the Purple Craze is taking over Perth as Frio gets set to host the Hawks in tonight's qualifying final. The last three meetings have all been decided by 15 points or less. Nearly 60,000 fans are expected to pack Optus Stadium. And in the US, a huge fine for the LA Clippers. The NBA slapping the outfit with a $30 million fine for violating the salary cap rules relating to the contract of two-time MVP Kawhi Leonard. Leonard has been slapped with a $700,000 fine himself, with Clippers owner Steve Ballmer suspended for a year.
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9: weather. Mostly sunny with some wind about for your Thursday, with a top of 24 degrees in the Shoalhaven. In the Highlands today, a top of 18.
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9: Hey there, I'm Erin Roan. The federal government has pledged another $3 million in aid for flood-ravaged Nepal. Australia deploying a specialist drone team from the Queensland and New South Wales fire departments to assist with search and recovery efforts. Prime Minister Anthony Albanese says 38 Australians remain unaccounted for in the region.
10: We continue to do everything we can to confirm their welfare and support their families and loved ones.
9: The federal opposition is keen on a major shake-up of tobacco. It's vowing to slash the tobacco excise by 80%, legalise and tax vapes and nicotine pouches, and shut down the black market tobacco trade. It means the tax on a standard packet of cigarettes would drop from about $30 to just $6. China's recent ballistic missile test in the region will be on the agenda on the final day of the Pacific Islands Forum today. Palau's president says a unified Pacific voice is needed in order to get Beijing to respect sovereignty and be a responsible partner. He's met with our PM for bilateral talks on the sidelines of the forum today. Not the news renters want to hear. The latest forecast from NAB is pointing to an increase of about 4% a year for the next 18 months, well above inflation. It comes off the back of a 15% slump in loan applications. And HBO has dropped a new trailer for the upcoming Harry Potter series.
11: Everyone thinks I'm this great wizard, but I don't really know anything.
12: Let's hope you show some talent with the Quidditch pitch, Potter. You've certainly not exhibited any in here.
9: Harry Potter and the Philosopher's Stone out on Christmas Day.
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9: In Sport, Lions coach Chris Fagan has labelled North Melbourne's comments following the sacking of Roos coach Alistair Clarkson unfair. Clarkson axed with a year left on his contract, with the club saying it needs someone who knows what they're doing and can coach for the modern game. Fagan says it's a pretty harsh description of someone who's done a lot for AFL. And at the US Open, an unusual opponent for Daniil Medvedev, the Russian, overcoming several interruptions to his second round match against wildcard Sebastian Gorzny, with play stopped after birds kept landing on the net. He still took the match in straight sets.
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14: 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Another warm one awaits us for our Friday. Tomorrow in the Shoal Haven, sunny with a top of 24 degrees. In the Highlands tomorrow, sunny with a top of 18.
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0: Power FM, it's the best music across your afternoon. Hello, you got Sammy taking a look at the latest in your gaming news for Twiddle Your Thumbs Thursday. And I got to tell you that this one is absolutely huge. If you're a fan of the TV show Outback Truckers, you're going to love this game that's coming to console and PC. Truck World Australia. It really is a look in the driver's seat of the Australian Outback and how it all sort of works when you're doing long-haul trucking. It's never been done in this capacity. We have seen it before with Euro Truck Simulator and American Truck Simulator from the developers of that game a couple of years ago. But now, Truck World Australia is a completely independent project and the demo was released on the 3rd of June. However, since the demo trailer, there hasn't been a lot of action on whether the game will continue in development. It's saying on Steam that it is community driven, but I'm very excited to see what's next for that particular game. That is a wrap in Twiddle Your Thumbs Thursday for Power FM. If you want to check out the latest in your gaming news, make sure you head on over to the website, Power FM.
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0: 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Tomorrow, Stolzy and Izzy are back for breakfast at 6. And then we're asking the question, how far would you go for a mate?
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3: one. What you've been missing out on, mate. Don't worry about her.
1: I told you, man. Love to say that I went to town and picked him up and brought him home and tucked him in bed and said, near there, maybe not. 160Ks for a mate.
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0: Yeah, I probably wouldn't go that far only because I can't drive, so it'd be a long push. 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
16: Hey there, I'm Erin Roan. The Foreign Minister says conditions on the ground in flood-ravaged Nepal remain extremely challenging. Australia is sending a specialist drone team to the region as the search continues for 38 Aussies who remain unaccounted for. The death toll has passed 1,200. Penny Wong says the drone team will contain crew from New South Wales and Queensland.
17: And that will deploy in coming days as part of a 15-person disaster assistance response team. They will use advanced drone technology to provide mapping and thermal imaging to support Nepal's search and rescue efforts.
16: The coalition is vowing to crack down on the black market tobacco trade if it's elected. Deputy Opposition Leader Jane Hume says slashing tobacco tax, lifting vape restrictions and boosting police funding would choke the black market.
18: We're seeing fire bombings every single day. There's been around 200 just in Melbourne and its outskirts in the last 3 years. And businesses are being devastated by this.
16: A major overhaul for Qantas's baggage allowances for some flights. The airline has slashed allowances and increased luggage prices for flights to the Indian Ocean Territories. Residents in remote regions like Christmas and Cocos Islands say it will make it harder to bring in critical goods though. And a light at the end of the tunnel for children born with cleft lip and palate. Researchers at the University of Sydney have developed a biodegradable nanobone that allows the body to harness its own healing properties and regrow missing bone itself. Usually children have to wait until they're at least 10 to undergo an invasive bone graft.
7: Quality duplexes from $629,000. 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
16: In sport, and the Queensland Maroons have found their successor to Billy Slater. Darius Boyd will take on the head coaching role of the State of Origin side on a two-year contract. Boyd's no stranger to State of Origin, having played 28 matches for the Maroons and consecutive victories coaching the Queensland under-19 side. In a statement, Boyd says he's extremely honoured to coach the state's top team. And in the AFL, Freo host Hawthorn in tonight's qualifying final at Optus Stadium. Nearly 60,000 fans are expected to turn out for the match.
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19: We're seeing delays on the Hume motorway this afternoon through Colovale, northbound just past Church Avenue. A vehicle salvage underway from an earlier incident. They're blocking lane one just past Church Avenue with traffic back into Braemar. Now, if you're coming from Campbelltown, expect big delays on the Hume motorway southbound from an Angle Park all the way through to Wilton at Picton Road. That's due to a truck fire blocking a lane. And in Barron Grounds, Jamboree Mountain Road still shut both ways between Misty Lane and Barron Grounds Road due to roadworks that will reopen at 4 p.m. Join Revo Fitness from just $9.69 per week for 24/7 access to every gym across Australia. 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Search REVO Fitness. That's the latest traffic with Will and Woody for your drive home on Power FM.
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20: Another warm one awaits us for our Friday. Tomorrow in the Shoalhaven, sunny with a top of 24 degrees. In the Highlands tomorrow, sunny with a top of 18.
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It's your best music across the afternoon. You've got Sammy coming up next. There is a lot to talk about in your NRL wrap. Peach joins me in the studio straight after Jimmy. And a second prize plays for you inside five on your best music, Power FM.

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1: A heavy run into the Southern Highlands from Campbelltown on the Hume Motorway. Watch out for heavy traffic from Menangle Park south all the way through to Wilson at Picton Road. That's due to an earlier truck fire, only one lane getting through. You're looking at a 43-minute travel time. Now for the south in Colovale on the Hume Motorway northbound just past Church Avenue, a vehicle salvaged from an earlier incident. That's setting traffic back past the old Hume Highway from Braemar now. Usual congestion in Nowra Central for the Princes Highway between Callander Street and the Nowra Bridge north and southbound. 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That's the latest traffic with Will and Woody for your drive home on Power FM.
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0: 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What the Beep, back tomorrow. And it's at the highest jackpotted amount. Do you think you know what the beeped out word is?
1: Look, I'm going to get this out for you too. Gabby, you're going to be...
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1: 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Oh my word. 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

0: 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Parrot fam, it's the best music across your afternoon. Your latest national news on the way next, and then this one. Oh, the misery. Everybody wants to be my enemy. From Imagine Dragons, and an interesting fact about those guys is they actually don't class themselves as a rock band. And Olivia Rodrigo. 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
22: Hey there, I'm Erin Roan. The Coalition is vowing to crack down on the illicit tobacco trade. Opposition leader Angus Taylor saying if they're elected, they would slash the tobacco excise by 80%, also lifting a ban on vapes and nicotine pouches.
23: That is how we kill that business model, and that is how we defund organised crime in these areas. It is a comprehensive package which includes the cut to the excise that'll take away the funding and the business model.
22: He's also vowing to funnel $200 million into law enforcement. The PM has confirmed a team of specialist drone operators from Queensland and New South Wales will be deployed to Nepal to assist with the search and recovery efforts following catastrophic flooding. 38 Australians remain unaccounted for. Anthony Albanese says the government has also pledged additional funding.
24: The government will also provide a further $3 million in humanitarian assistance. This matches the donations that have been made from the Australian public, who once again are showing their generosity to to people in need.
22: The US is set to grow its military presence in Australia. Our Defence Minister has met with his US counterpart Pete Hegseth in Washington DC to discuss the plan. About 1,000 Navy personnel will be based at HMAS Stirling from next year. And George Clooney has come to the defence of fellow actor Mark Ruffalo following his criticism of the proposed $111 billion Paramount takeover of Warner Brothers Discovery. The actor has spoken of his own concerns about the deal, saying mergers always lead to job losses.
0: Quality duplexes from $629,000. 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
22: In sport, Darius Boyd says he is the man for the job after being named as Queensland's new State of Origin coach. He takes over from Billy Slater on a two-year contract. He says he will give it his best shot.
1: Putting this Queensland shirt on and being in Maroons excites me. Whether I'm playing, watching, supporting, screaming at the TV, it doesn't really matter. I'm a Queenslander, I'm a Maroon, and whatever the challenge is, you talk about underdogs a lot, but at the end of the day, we've got to put a group together and make Queensland proud, and that's our job moving forward.
22: And England international Sophia Dunkley is heading back to the Sydney Sixers. The 28-year-old has signed a new one-year deal.
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3: In Colo Vale on the Hume Motorway. Big delays northbound just past Church Avenue with a vehicle salvaged from an earlier incident. That's blocking lane one. That's sending traffic back into Welby. A busy run for Welby southbound as well towards the old Hume Highway. It's slowing in Nowra Central for the Princes Highway southbound approaching Callander Street. Traffic back to the Nowra Bridge. A steady run in Falls Creek for the Princes Highway south towards Conjola Park. Aussies have a knack for finding a way from daily hurdles to big ambitions. 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
7: FM weather. Another warm one awaits us for our Friday. Tomorrow in the Shoalhaven, sunny with a top of 24 degrees. In the Highlands tomorrow, sunny with a top of 18.
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1: 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Up next, I am going to check in with Woody to see what's coming up on the show. But right now, throwing you back with Genuine and Pony, Power FM.

0: 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It's the best music across your afternoon. Boys, what's coming up on Will and Woody today?
1: We're going to continue to talk, obviously, about the Dad Venture, which was at Warner Brothers Movie World over the weekend.
2: Oh, yeah.
1: And Wilbur, I think today we're focusing mainly on, I think, again, some bad parenting from me. And you, I'm going to throw you in there as well. I think you're absolutely involved
2: what
1: here.
2: What for? Well, I made no promises to my daughter about Batman.
1: Yeah.
2: If anything, I probably just would have got her out of there, but we had to stick around for Batman to rock up. Otherwise, we all know your daughter would have absolutely lost the plot.
1: Oh, my God. She.
2: We had to be there for Batman. We had to be.
1: She spent the entire week talking about how much she was obsessed with Batman.
2: Yeah.
1: You promised her
2: lunch with Batman.
1: I said, you can get lunch with Batman. I said, you're definitely going to meet Batman, and you're definitely going to be in the Batmobile. Knowing that I wasn't sure if any of those things were going to be offered to us at Warner Brothers Movie World. She actually, the night before we went to Movie World, she was in bed with me and she was saying, what if Batman doesn't say that he loves me back?
2: Wow.
1: That's the level of love we're talking about on the show this afternoon. Did I fulfill that promise? Did we meet Batman?
0: One can only hope. You don't want to break a five-year-old's heart, do you? Doug, do you actually want to break a five-year-old's heart? Drive home with Will and Woody this afternoon, where you can find out whether the promise was fulfilled. All thanks to Chemist Warehouse. It's the Dad Venture 2.0.
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0: 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Our FM traffic.
1: In Colovale on the Hume Motorway, ongoing delays northbound just past Church Avenue from an earlier incident, a vehicle salvage blocking a lane. That's setting traffic back to the old Hume Highway in Braemar now. Also busy through Willowvale for the Hume Motorway southbound towards Welby at the old Hume Highway. A good run for the Princes Highway between Maroo Meadow and Minamara there and back. And heavy in Nowra Central for the Princes Highway southbound towards Callander Street, traffic back past Moss Street. 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That's the latest traffic with Will and Woody for your drive home on Power FM.
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0: 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Hello, you got Sammy hanging out with you. Well, it's been Sammy hanging out with you. I've got to get out of here now. Will and Woody are coming up for you in the next couple, but I'll be in for you Friday tomorrow from 1 on Power FM.
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12: Hey there, I'm Erin Roan. Authorities say they are zeroing in on the last known whereabouts of 38 Australians who are still missing following catastrophic flooding in Nepal. Search efforts are said to be boosted by the deployment of an Australian drone team to the region, with the death toll passing 1,200. Foreign Minister Penny Wong says they're focusing the search in two regions.
13: We know most of the unaccounted for Australians were last known to be in the Kirong and Sayabrabusi areas. Nepalese search and rescue teams are on the ground in both areas, and we are working directly with the authorities to gather any information that we can.
12: The Coalition says it will pour $200 million into law enforcement as part of a plan to curb Australia's tobacco wars. The proposal would also slash the cigarette tax by 80% and lift bans on vapes and nicotine pouches. Deputy Opposition Leader Jane Hume says it is aimed at hitting criminal gangs where it hurts.
14: If we reduce tobacco excise by 80%, the modelling shows people will switch from illegal to legal tobacco products, and that will put organised crime out of business.
12: A four-day extension has been granted for the reporting deadline off the back of the Anti-Semitism Royal Commission. The report will now be delivered on December 18, so it won't distract from the one-year anniversary of the Bondi Beach attacks. And Paris Olympian and viral Aussie breakdancer Raygun says she's completely floored by the support after her tell-all doco Breaking Badly dropped on Netflix this week. Rachel Gunn says it wasn't easy to put it all out there, so the love feels incredibly special.
1: Quality duplexes from $629,000. Cavalier Homes, your Shoalhaven duplex specialist.
12: In sport, the Swans coach says there's a lot on the line for the club ahead of Saturday's qualifying final against the Lions at the SCG. Five players have been stood down for breaching club standards. Dean Cox says he's reminded his side of one thing, though.
15: The magnitude of this game for our football club and what we've spent so long trying to get to. And we get this opportunity now, and we've dived into Brisbane and their strengths and everything about that football club because they're a great football team. But this one is as well.
12: And Darius Boyd has been named as the next Queensland State of Origin coach.
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16: In Braemar, it's busy for the Hume Motorway southbound towards Welby at the Old Hume Highway. A good run south after that if you're tracking towards Goulburn. The Princes Highway moving well between Maroo Meadow and Minamara there and back. Congestion in Berry Mountain for Kangaroo Valley Road at Bundawalla Road heading east. And no issues in Shoalhaven Heads for Bowlong Road north towards Seven Mile Beach. 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
18: Another warm one awaits us for our Friday. Tomorrow in Shoalhaven, sunny with a top of 24 degrees. In the Highlands tomorrow, sunny with a top of 18.

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0: Will and Woody, the quiz is up next. Right now, I've got a $100 jockey voucher for you guys to spoil Dad with for the hottest take. Woodrow, I thought you had a great take before.
1: I just want to double down on that one. So if you've got a Band-Aid on your finger,
0: yeah,
1: you shouldn't have to wash your hands after the bathroom.
0: I think it's a matter of shouldn't. I agree with you. It's annoying.
1: Oh, it's, because when the Band-Aid gets wet and then it's just like a soggy Band-Aid for the rest of the day and everything you touch gets wet, it's just, let's just call it. Like, you're usually someone who washes your hands and that's great. But as soon as you've got a little boo-boo on one of your fingers and you're wearing a Band-Aid there, all good.
0: But it's not. But washing your hands isn't about, like, you know, that's great. It's more about, like, infecting other people.
1: Yeah, yeah, get that. Well, okay, here's another one for you. If you go wee-wee and you're wearing fingerless gloves.
0: Yeah.
1: We washing our hands after that?
2: Sorry, you're taking the gloves off when you're peeing.
1: What if you left the gloves on because it was particularly cold?
2: I feel like that's pretty gross.
0: Can you just watch the tips of your fingers?
1: It's difficult, Will. You get a little bit of water on your wool gloves. It's a nightmare.
0: That's a hot take.
3: Spicy meatball.
1: I think it's a great take. I got another one for you. You definitely won't get around this one, but here it is, guys. Tips are back.
0: Is that because you've got tips?
1: But they're back. Okay. Everyone needs to be getting around the tip. You should get some tips.
0: I'm not getting tips.
1: Get some tips, man.
0: Is this just a chance for you to bring up things that you've done and just get a pass for them?
1: Yes.
0: Is this the wrong way to do it?
1: I'm hoping to be validated. But Annalise, tips are back, right?
2: I like them. I think a frosted tip on Will would look
1: tips.
2: Good.
1: You should get some tips.
0: Okay, so my hot take today.
1: Yeah.
0: Potato salad is the worst way to eat potatoes.
1: Let me just think about it. I've never liked a scalloped potato. I don't know why.
0: They're amazing.
1: Is that right? Okay.
0: They're amazing.
1: It's just too creamy for me.
0: With cream and cheese.
1: Oh, too much. It's too
0: delicious.
1: Much.
0: Delicious.
1: Yeah. No, potato salad is. Because potato salad.
0: Because it's cold.
1: It's cold, yeah.
0: You know, people go like, oh, I can't remember what it was. I was talking about having a barbecue recently, and like a friend of mine was like, I make a great potato salad.
1: It's lazy.
0: Like,
1: it's lazy.
0: Well, no, it's not lazy. It's actually arguably more effort because you've got to cook down bacon and chives and like you've got to.
1: Yeah,
0: it is more effort. So I think they're going for like, oh, I'm not just doing potatoes. But the truth is, I would rather just have roast potatoes,
1: of course,
0: like every day of the week. Bit of salt, garlic, rosemary, oil, delicious.
1: Yeah. Tommy Button Pachetoni, what's up?
4: Yeah, but how about a baked potato? Baked potatoes suck.
0: Nah, disagree. Also delicious.
4: With all the filling, it's stupid. It's like it's not even a dinner.
0: It's not a dinner though.
4: Yeah, people used to have a baked
0: potato. When I was 12, maybe.
4: Your mum's lazy dinner, she'd be like, we're having baked potatoes.
0: When you're a kid.
4: It's terrible.
0: But I would take a baked potato over a potato salad.
4: You haven't had good potato salad then.
0: And you haven't had a good baked potato.
3: Oh. Yes. I see meat the board.
0: Das.
5: Yes, I've
0: Sexy
5: been seeing
0: D.
5: someone recently, right?
0: What's this, mate?
1: What's that?
0: Talk.
5: I've been seeing someone recently, right?
1: Yes. Yeah.
0: Good.
5: And I asked her, she asked me, what do I want to eat?
1: Yeah.
5: Every suggestion I gave her, she said no to.
0: I hate that.
1: Yeah, it's me and my wife will go, what do you want for dinner tonight? And I'm like, okay, so I've got the choice. Sure, Indian. And she'll be like, oh, no, I don't feel like that. It's like, this isn't me reeling off things for you to decide what you want. If you've asked me what I want, then we're going with it.
0: You're not just coming to me. If you want a list of the options, go to ChatGPT.
1: I couldn't agree more. Go to
0: Uber Eats. You'll get the list there.
5: Yeah. Get rid of it. Seriously,
0: you have to nominate. You have to nominate something in order to reject.
1: Yes.
0: Is my rule.
5: 100% correct.
0: You've got to express what you want, and then you get to hear what I want.
1: Or as soon as you say to someone, "What do you want?" That's you relinquishing the decision.
0: Yes, that's right. You're actually asking what they want.
1: Yes.
6: Terrible hot take.
1: Oh.
0: All right.
1: I think it's quite
0: a good take.
5: Well, go on then, Joe.
1: Yeah. What do you have for dinner tonight, Joe?
6: I'm having meagle ring.
1: That's delicious. Yeah.
0: What do you want?
1: No hot take.
0: Was that your hot take?
6: What's your hot take?
1: Yeah, go.
6: I reckon analog like toothbrushes, so like just the normal toothbrush, way better than a digital.
1: Yeah, I'm with you.
0: Disagree.
1: With you there.
3: That's basic.
1: With you there.
0: Disagree.
1: With you there. It's a marketing ploy. The
6: I got
1: robot.
6: That does.
1: It's a marketing ploy.
0: What? No, it's not.
1: The robot.
0: It is. I literally went to the dentist. I went to the dentist 2 months ago, and he was like,
1: "Get one paid." They're paid by the robot toothbrush.
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23: Hey there, I'm Erin Roan with the latest. The Coalition has the illicit tobacco trade in its sights to crack down on organised crime. Opposition leader Angus Taylor vowing to slash the tobacco excise by 80% while legalising and taxing vapes and nicotine pouches.
24: But it also includes $200 million of joint state and federal law enforcement across all agencies, Border Force, AUSTRAC, ACIC, AFP and state police.
23: Australia will send a drone team to help search efforts in flood-ravaged Nepal. 38 Australians remain unaccounted for, with the death toll rising to over 1,200. Foreign Minister Penny Wong says they are working around the clock to locate the missing Australians.
25: This is an extremely distressing time. We all know that this gets harder every hour and every day that passes without news. We are focused on doing all we can to find the missing Australians and supporting their loved ones.
23: The federal government will also donate another $3 million to relief efforts. The Sydney Swans coach says there's no plans for the five suspended players to attend Saturday's qualifying final at the SCG. Dean Cox says he's in contact with the group, who was stood down for breaching club standards. The police investigation into an alleged sexual assault at a Melbourne hotel remains ongoing. It's believed detectives have spoken to four people. No charges have been laid. And a teenage hiker who died in bush in the New South Wales Southern Highlands has been farewelled by family and friends today. Lily Hooper, remembered at a service in Sydney as fearless with an adventurous spirit.
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23: In sport, Frio hosts the Hawks in tonight's AFL qualifying final. The last three meetings have all been decided by 15 points or less. Nearly 60,000 fans expected at Optus Stadium. And incoming Queensland coach Darius Boyd says he'll be going to Billy Slater for advice as he takes over the top job next year. Boyd signed on for 2 years. He says he will be surrounding himself with a ton of experience.
26: There's so many wonderful Queenslanders, you know, Cooper Cronk, Darren Lockyer, Cameron Smith, JT. I could keep naming a whole few, but there's so many guys that want the best for Queensland, and we're using all those guys and the rest to make sure that we get the job done.
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4: weather. Another warm one awaits us for our Friday. Tomorrow in the Shoal Haven, sunny with a top of 24 degrees. In the Highlands tomorrow, sunny with a top of 18.

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1: G'day, I'm Benny from the Ulla Dulla Bolo. 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
1: Me not working hard. 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

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Sounds old. Let's play some new music instead. New music. Ella Langley, Be Her.

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0: Stolzy and Izzy's. What the f*** did they say? Huh? Is that a typo?
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2: At the end of the movie, turning to Claudia and Daniel and giving him a little Spider-Man handshake like Ned and Peter Parker do, but then saying, "Well done on not needing the bathroom, fellas. 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I was sitting there for a while just thinking, oh, my God.
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0: not sharing so she can nuzzle into the pits, Will. 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Yuck. 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
1: Your pits shaved out of interest?
0: My pits are not shaved. I'd be open to a trim. Sorry, Tanya. Yeah, what do you think? Go on.
2: Yeah, hi, guys.
0: Hi.
2: Yeah, I'm definitely not. So I'm born in 72, and when my father used to, he was a painter, and living in Queensland in summer, you're sweaty after work, you know, so like... But when he get home, my mum would like that. She would love it. It was almost pride, like my man, he's come home, he's sweaty, he's manly, he's working. Yes, loved it. But if he didn't shower, if he wasn't clean, not on your life. And if he didn't cut his toenails, not on your life. Never. But the sweaty, manly smell, mowing the lawn, digging a hole, the work man smell, she always admired it, always.
3: All right, Ted.
1: It's weird that you know in what ways your mum found your dad hot.
2: Yeah, because that's, if you're talking about pheromones, if you're living together, you're working, depending where you are, but in Australia, everyone gets a hot summer. Yeah. And in that summer, you know, when the air con, you can't wait to get home. It's so damn hot.
0: Where'd Tanya go? I want to keep talking to Tanya.
1: No, you don't.
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0: roommates that just want to keep going. It's Will and Woody keeping you up.
1: What are the great fears of leaving a trip like that? We just took our two daughters to Warner Brothers Movie World. Is that you're going to leave something behind?
2: Unless you do it deliberately because you don't want that thing coming home. Uh-huh. Which I have done with a couple of
1: is that right?
2: Pool shooters.
1: Oh, yeah. Yeah.
2: We bought a unicorn pool shooter, a shark pool shooter. It was just like, I don't have enough space.
1: You've immediately started talking about your kids' stuff. That's the stuff you don't want to leave behind. You, as an adult, you know, it's annoying when you leave a charger behind and whatnot, but then you don't really learn how devastating it is to leave something behind until you leave behind something that your child loves.
2: Oh, no.
1: Now, last night, I went to go and put Max to bed.
2: Yeah.
1: My daughter, and she was like, "Where's Chloe?" Chloe is the bear she's had since she was like 6 months old.
2: Oh, no. Chloe was in the Gold Coast?
1: Chloe is so precious to us that Sam and I actually put an air tag in Chloe. So
2: amazing.
1: She's in the lining. There's an air tag in the lining.
2: That's amazing. Where is she?
1: I naturally just left the room and I was like, "Where's Chloe?" I'll check the Apple air tags. Yeah. And then came up Paradise Resort. On the Gold Coast. So she's
2: in the hotel.
1: Hundreds of kilometres away.
2: But they can send it back.
1: Well, I don't know. So what I might do, what I was going to do now is just call Max, my daughter, and just temperature check as to how desperately she wants it back.
2: Okay.
1: She might be cool with it. Yeah. I lied last night and she actually fell asleep, so I didn't have to follow up. Hey, Maxie.
3: Hi, Dad.
1: Oh, hey, Maxie. Hey, sweetheart, do you remember if I left anything behind, we left anything behind in the hotel?
3: Yeah.
1: What did we leave?
3: Chloe.
1: Oh, Chloe. Okay, yep. And are you happy to leave Chloe there or would you like me to get her back?
3: Get her back.
1: Oh, okay.
2: Pretty clear. That's pretty clear.
1: Okay. But you wouldn't be okay if we just left her there for a little bit longer?
3: Why?
1: Well, I'm going to have to get them to send her down, I think, and that might be expensive.
3: I want Chloe.
1: Yeah, fair enough.
2: What about a new toy?
3: Yeah.
2: I think she's
4: air tags as well. You know that, right?
2: Will just told me that. Can I just say that is genius. That's the kind of genius that I expect came from you, Sam. That's brilliant.
1: Flattery will get you nowhere. No, Sam.
2: You and I both know that is a Sam play.
1: Yeah, it does.
2: It's genius.
1: Bye. Bye.
2: Yeah, you got to get Chloe back.
1: Bloody hell.
2: Because she didn't, there was no wiggle room there at all. I even threw a new toy at her.
1: Yeah, no, I tried that last night.
5: Paradise Resort reservations. This is Carol. How can I help?
1: Oh, hey, Carol. I'm actually not calling about a reservation. My name's Will. I was there with a radio show called Will and Woody over the weekend. And my daughter left behind her bear, her stuffed bear.
5: So you just have to complete the lost and found form in a website, please. It's paradiseresort.com.au. And then if you click in the option, there's a form.
1: Yeah.
5: You just scroll down and then you just fill up the form and it will be logged in a system. So we'll be able to contact you if we found anything, just because we have lots of lost items here. So you use that system to track.
1: Okay. What are the chances that we, like, I've got an air tag in the bear, so I could just like tell you where it is right now and we could get it. And then
5: you would have to log it in the in the system first.
1: Sounds like
5: and that. Then they would get back to you if they found anything.
2: Do you send it interstate?
5: Yes. Yes, exactly.
1: Oh,
5: so
1: great.
5: Through this portal, we'll be able to arrange a delivery as well. Deal with the costs and everything.
1: Great.
5: So usually that happens a lot.
2: Sounds like a great system.
5: Yeah,
2: okay, great.
5: Yeah, because we have lots of life items, so it's been really helpful, and we're able to even track the delivery as well.
1: Thank you so much. Okay, I will get to that.
5: Okay,
1: see you later. Thanks.
5: You.
1: Bye.
2: I think it's going to take months.
1: Well, we've got three producers for a reason. Let's get going, guys. Did everyone hear?
6: Is that my job, is it?
1: I hope someone was taking notes there. I could only follow along vaguely, but I didn't want to tell you pen's out, but pen's out.
6: So my pen was well and truly down.
1: About, and then you go to the portal.
2: You guys
1: and
2: can...
1: And then I'll write a little description here as to what Chloe looks like, because that sounds like a lot of work. Oh, Annalise is already in there.
2: Oh, wow.
1: Look at you, Annalise.
2: Goodness.
1: Annalise.
6: We're going to have to talk about this when we review the roles of each producer.
1: What, recovering child toys isn't up there?
6: Chloe wasn't always on Annalisa's job description, but happy to add it, I'm sure.
2: I think lost on a work trip is your main argument.
1: Yeah,
2: here,
1: I think that's right. Yeah. It falls under work trip.
2: I think you've got them.
1: All right. Well, that'll be a while, I think.
2: I think it'll be a long time. I think we'd be lucky to see that in 2026. Seriously. Did you hear her? I reckon their lost and found is like, it's a whole department.
1: It must be.
2: Right? Think about how many kids leave things behind.
1: They'd have like 1,000 kids staying there constantly.
2: Yeah.
7: Sorry, guys.
2: Yeah.
7: I was actually looking for the lost GoPro that we left over there.
1: Oh,
7: I called them today.
1: Oh, yeah.
2: You called them, and?
1: You've gone through the portal.
7: No, I haven't. They just said they'd give me a ring back.
1: Son of a...
2: He is charming. He's very charming.
1: I even said Will from Will and Woody.
2: I know, mate. It's stink of desperation.
1: It did.
2: That little bit. Yeah. Right.
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0: Stolzy and Izzy's. What the f*** did they say? Huh? Is that a typo?
1: Nope, that's a script.
0: Okay, we're going to beat that out?
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0: Right, so I'll keep my gig.
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7: Good morning, I'm Pete Andrea, first in local. Corbett Gardens in Barrel will close to the public from Monday as crews prepare for this year's Tulip Time Festival. The gardens will be shut from September 7 until 10th and set up again in October to pack down with traffic and parking disruptions expected around the precinct. The festival runs from September 11 until October 5. Kiama Council is starting the upgrade of Blue Haven Terralong Stage 5. The upgrades include major reworking of the facility's fire safety, including fire detection and warning systems, sprinklers, hydrants and fire doors. Kiama Mayor Cameron McDonald says the project should be complete midway through 2028. Sunday is Father's Day, and a new campaign is reminding dads across the Shoalhaven and Highlands that everyday acts of care go a long way. A report from the Fathering Project found caring dads help children feel safe and supported. Dr. James Brown says more dads are wanting to be involved in the caregiving.
8: It's really encouraging, actually, that over the last few years there's been reports that have come out that have shown an increased desire of Australian dads to be involved in the lives of their children, and also an increased recognition that the role of fathers is important to kids. And that's really wonderful. That's certainly a generational change.
7: And in sport, a top 10 finish for Canberra athlete Christine Suffolk at the World Masters Athletics Championships. Despite battling Korea's heat and humidity, Christine pushed her body hard, finishing the 8K event in 10th spot. She's hoping to fly back to Oz this weekend. That is your local news first. I'm Pete Andrea.
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1: I want to dance by water beneath the Mexican sky. 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
1: Good morning, I'm Pete Andrea, first in local. Hundreds of mourners have gathered to farewell 18-year-old Lily Hooper, who died while hiking in the Natai National Park. Lily's parents, sisters, boyfriend, best friend and martial arts coaches gave eulogies praising her loyalty, kindness, charm and adventurous spirit. The Sydney Harbour Bridge Southern Pylon was illuminated in purple as a tribute to Lily, who worked as a bridge guide at one stage. An Ulla Dulla woman has won 100 grand in Lucky Lottery Super Draw jackpot just before she prepares for surgery and an extended period off work. The Shoalhaven resident says she's been playing the lottery for more than 30 years and was left emotional when notified of the win, describing it as life-changing. Marine Rescue New South Wales volunteers from across the state and south coast will descend on Penrith tomorrow. They'll take part in the Australasian Rescue Boat Challenge. It provides an opportunity for the Marine Rescue New South Wales crews to enhance skills and experience through competitive high-intensity flood rescues alongside multiple other emergency agencies. Father's Day is Sunday, and a new campaign's reminding Shoalhaven and Highlands dads that everyday acts of care are critical to help children feel safe, supported and able to thrive. It comes as nearly half of Aussie fathers struggle to balance employment and caregiving responsibilities, along with expectations to be the primary provider. However, Dr. James Brown from the Fathering Project says the campaign also shines a light on the positive role dads and father figures play.
2: Those that play a role such as a father figure, might be a grandparent, an uncle, a sporting coach, are helping in the caring for and raising of children in our society. Part of the Care Factor campaign is to say we care about you and we want to support you in these important roles.
1: And in sport, the Illawarra District Rugby Union Senior Final Series is on this weekend with the elimination final. The reserve grade clash between Uni and Avondale kicks off at 1 p.m. at Winoona's Ocean Park. In first grade, Sholies line up against Kiama at 3 p.m. That's your local news first. I'm Pete Andrea.
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3: Morning, I'm Jackie Lim. Days on from CommBank's grim housing value prediction, NAB has issued its own. It's forecasting house prices across the nation's capital cities could fall around 7% from peak to trough, but NAB chief economist Sally Auld says even a decline of that size won't solve the country's affordability crisis. State and territory governments are preparing to challenge proposed changes to private health insurance rebates for older Aussies. Under the plan, more than 3 million over 65s could pay hundreds of dollars more for private health cover from April next year. 44,000 may drop their insurance altogether as a result, increasing pressure on already stretched public hospitals. A worsening Ebola outbreak in the Democratic Republic of Congo has now claimed more than 3,000 lives. The World Health Organization says vaccine trials are expected to begin in the coming months. And Audi has claimed the title of Australia's most trusted supermarket for a third straight year at the Roy Morgan Trusted Brand Awards.
0: Quality duplexes from $629,000. 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
3: In sport, Hawthorn is one game away from the grand final after a stunning qualifying final. The Hawks led from the 16-minute mark of the first quarter for the remainder of the game, handing Fremantle its first loss at home for the season. Hawks coach Sam Mitchell says the pressure of the contest was at its peak.
4: In 10 years' time, when you put any 10 minutes of that game on, anyone watching it would say that looks like a final to me.
3: And in the NRL, the Bulldogs have bowed out of the season on a sour note, going down 34-20 against the Broncos in Sydney overnight. That's the latest in news and sport.
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5: Good morning, between Control and Berry. Good run on the Princess Highway at the moment, going north and southbound. Falls Creek, no problems on Jervis Bay Road to the Princess Highway. Canberra Mountain, Mossvale Road, a steady flow of traffic going eastbound, westbound looking good. Between Barrow and Mittagong, Barrow Road is clear. And from the Southern Highlands at the moment, no delays on the Hume Motorway north and southbound. Census night was Tuesday, the 11th of August. There's still time to complete. 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That's the latest traffic. 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
7: Mostly sunny conditions for your Friday. In the Shoalhaven, we are reaching tops of 24 degrees, currently 11 in North Nowra. And in the Southern Highlands, we are reaching max temps of 18 degrees, 6 at the moment in Barrel.
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0: morning, all. Stalzy and Izzy in for your... Oh, hold on a second. Let me just... Hold on. Can you sense that, Izzy? Can you sense what's coming? That's Friday, man.
1: I was like,
0: that's Friday, man. And here comes the weekend. Loving that. How are you, mate?
1: Yay, very good, thank you. Happy Friday, everybody.
0: Yeah, good. That's in the air. There's something in the air.
1: The weekend.
0: You know, it's just spring. It's the first weekend of spring. Tomorrow's going to be a warmer than usual day. That is for sure. I know outside of the Shoalhaven and Highlands, temps are getting over 30 degrees in some parts of Sydney and all the rest. So we're hovering around about those 26, 27 degrees. So, yeah, bring it, as we like to say.
1: Off to the beach we go.
0: Look at us go.
1: I hope. Oh, my goodness. Good to have ice cream.
0: Off to the beach we go. Yeah.
1: So exciting.
0: Ice cream.
1: Yeah.
0: Get that ice cream.
1: Yes.
0: Because of Eddie Murphy there. Well, let's do it in fine style this morning. As usual, let you know that on offer from things that happen every day here on the show, Scatterbrain, the most tension-filled, drama-filled 30 seconds of the morning, is worth $750 this morning.
1: And at $700 this morning is what the beep do they say. It's the highest jackpot we've had for this game. So a massive thank you to Actu AGL. All you got to do is figure out what the missing word is to our piece of audio.
0: It's a very descriptive word. You're on the right track. All those incorrect guesses, if you want to go and cross-check them, all right, they are at 949powerfm.com.au. You're on the right track, and there have been some suggestions, that we think, you know what, it probably should be that word, you know where?
1: Yeah, but they've actually all fit very well into the audio, but it's just not the right word that we are looking for. So keep coming with your guesses.
0: Yeah, Gabby and Kate have come up with a clanger for us. Don't worry about that. We are inviting you to come cruising with the crew thanks to Jervis Bay Wild. We're hitting the pristine waters of Jervis Bay. Once again, you've got to register because this is all you have to do. We don't need you to jump over any logs or dive through any hoops or anything like that. We are just going, all you got to do is pick up your phone. Pick up your damn phone.
1: We know you've got it with you.
0: Yeah, everyone's got it. People answer it. No, but some people will answer it on the toilet. You know, it doesn't matter. Thanks to Cruising with the Crew. We're hitting Jervis Bay Wild. We're hitting the waters and then hitting the Flaming Galah afterwards.
1: Fantastic. And also, it's the minor and major final series for the Group 7 Senior Rugby League. Ashton will be joining us after 7 this morning.
0: Yeah, the man with 228 first grade NRL games before he went over to Europe to play a couple. He'll bestow his knowledge upon us and whatever else he has to bring to the show, plus the latest in trending sport news, you name it, we've got you. And we'd love to hear from you on 442 33 949. Stalzy and Izzy for breakfast. Good morning.
1: Good morning.

0: Power Brekkie Show. The Friday edition of the Power Brekkie Show with Stolzy and Izzy, just on 13 past 6. What happened to Fremantle last night?
1: Oh, you caught up with Fremantle and Hawthorn. Obviously, they're starting the final series now with the AFL.
0: Yeah, the qualies, mate. We love the qualies, don't we? And Fremantle finished first on the AFL.
1: Well, they were very strong throughout the entire season. They were the team to beat. You would get nervous every time that you would be up against Fremantle.
0: Goes to show, you know, home final, Optus Stadium. You've got to show up between the years because they may have had a packed house and all the rest, but they just got blown off the park. Wow.
1: There you go. Hawthorn rising from the ashes.
0: Anything can happen. Anything can happen. And on this show, we've been doing this all year. We're getting to the pointy end of our the NRL season, last round of the NRL, 27, before we go into the semis. And we've been talking about this tipping competition, of which you've risen like a phoenix. You're out in front,
1: Thank
0: mate.
1: Thank you. I'm actually really proud of myself.
0: I'm proud of you too.
1: Like, if I just happen to be number one at the end of the rounds, I'll be like happy.
0: I will bow down.
1: Yeah, I'll be happy with that.
0: I will bow down.
1: That's all I need.
0: You know?
1: Thank you.
0: I will literally sit there and on my hands and knees, and I'll bow and I'll praise you. You know.
1: Okay, I'll believe it when I see it too.
0: Yeah, I'm not. It'll be just deserved, just deserved. And then, of course, yesterday on the show, we're talking about the fact that to get some sort of interest in last night's game, the Broncos up against the Bulldogs. Everyone's tipping the Bulldogs, and I mentioned yesterday that I'm going to have to tip the Broncos in order to try and catch Izzy. You know?
1: Right. And then what did you do? You picked the Bulldogs.
0: I originally
1: tipped
0: the Broncos, and then right before tip off.
1: I overthought it. You contradicted yourself.
0: Too hard. I should have just stayed easy.
1: Or you shouldn't have voted for it at all because you would have then gotten the point anyway.
0: I knew what was going on. I was like, don't do this. Just like leave it. It's fine. Go out in flames or don't go out in all. And then I decided to go safe and...
1: We've both lost that point then, haven't we?
0: We're all guilty of overthinking at times, but there you go. Like I said, if it comes the end of the year, I will bow down. We'll get it on video a whole lot.
1: All right. Well, you heard it here, all right? You're witness, okay? You've heard it here. We've talked about it this morning. You listening, a witness, all right? When I win...
0: I just can't believe it.
1: When I win...
0: right before. And then Payne Haas scored the first try, and I was like, you know what? You know what? Everything all right in there, Dad? Fine. Everything's fine.
1: It's like that scene in Friends and David Schwimmer's like, I'm fine. I'm fine.
0: Fine, everybody. Don't worry. Why can't you talk? Where's your mouth shut while you're talking? I don't know.
1: The glory of sport. It brings all sides of people out, doesn't it?
0: Good times. Good times. Anyway, we hope you had a great night last night.
1: Yes, and you two went going...
0: Sounded like
1: you're constipated.
0: Hope you weren't constipated watching the footy last night.
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0: I reckon we rename it to Rihanna Fridays.
1: And so it shall be.
0: Yeah, I approve of that.
1: There we are. Approve. Hold on, get the stamp out.
0: Get the documents.
1: Approved.
0: His name's all over it. I love that. I love that.
2: Now, before we jump into the weekend, you've got a date today as well. You're heading out to Kangaroo Valley because, you're going to get tooled up today.
0: Yes, the She's got this conference. It's all part of the Shoalhaven Business Chamber, Women in Business. I got to speak to Miranda Packer maybe about a week ago. She's going to be doing an interactive workshop today. She's a leadership coach and value strategist. Effie Zahos as well is going to be there from Nine News Money. And she's on the Today Show and all sorts of things. But I guess we are learning about our money stories. And I'm more curious to know how I can build practical tools and the self-awareness about my money story and how I go about it and where my financial things are going towards.
2: Yeah. I think if you come out of today being a young woman of this world, and we say, it's great to have you on, you connect us to Gen Z, but there are so many avenues that you can take going forward by coming out with a couple of moments of just light bulb moments of hold on a second. In a day where an age where we need to be smarter and stricter and more disciplined with our money, if you come out with it with a greater sense of how to make it work for you, then it's a winner.
0: Well, yeah, that's the thing. I'm 23, so I'm still trying to figure out those parts about my life and being an adult and taking in my life in certain directions ahead and all that kind of stuff. I'm not query on all these sorts of things. So the fact that the Business Chamber have invited me out here and it's going to be an incredible group of women
2: lucky to have you out there.
0: Yeah, it's going to be very informative this morning. It's going to be great.
2: All right, Kangaroo Valley, we'll get a full report. Hopefully you come back and you can teach us all.
0: Yes, I will. I will on Monday.
2: All right, look out for that. Out at the Valley. Right near the Friendly Inn too, isn't it?
0: Terrible. Who would want it? No.
2: Everyone goes to the valley, they slip into the inn. God.

0: Breaking Show with Stolzy and Izzy. The sun has shone in Ulladulla. Actually, it does all the time, but someone got lucky.
1: Yeah, there was an Ulladulla resident who won $100,000 in the Lucky Lotteries Super Jackpot Draw on Wednesday. They've officially claimed it. They're going into surgery and things coming up, so that's going to be very beneficial.
0: Pete, I have more details. Stick around for that, right? Nice to have the sun shining. It's bright rays in our direction. The week that was coming up, where we do a snapshot courtesy of our voiceover guy as well. Stick around. It's the Power Brekkie Show.
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7: Good morning, I'm Pete Andrea, first in local. Teenage hiker Lily Hooper, who died in bush in the Southern Highlands, has been farewelled by family and friends. Lily, remembered as fearless with an adventurous spirit, the 18-year-old's body was found in the Natai National Park last month, just over a week after she went missing during a solo hike. Barrel is gearing up for tulip time, with Corbett Gardens temporarily closing for 3 days next week to allow festival preparations. The annual event returns on September 11, featuring 80,000 hand-planted tulips. Windjarrabi residents can attend for free by showing proof of residency. HSC students will face tighter assessment rules for Term 4, with schools limited to 1 take-home per subject. The move follows growing concern about the use of AI to complete unsupervised assignments. It's applying to Shoalhaven and Highland students entering Year 12 next term and students starting Year 11 in Term 1 2027. Major works, including creative arts and technology, will be exempt from the new limits. Sunday is Father's Day, and the new campaign is reminding dads across the Shoalhaven and Highlands that everyday acts of care go a long way. A report from the Fathering Project found caring dads help kids feel safe and supported.
8: It's really encouraging, actually, that over the last few years there's been reports that have come out that have shown an increased desire of Australian dads to be involved in the lives of their children, and also an increased recognition that the role of fathers is important to kids. And that's really wonderful. That's certainly a generational change.
7: That's Dr. James Brown from the Fathering Project. And speaking of dads, Binalong local dad Ben Spencer has been named Australia's 2026 Community Sports Dad of the Year. The fifth generation regional volunteer recognised for keeping grassroots sport thriving in a township of just 550 people. Under his guidance, a tiny public school of just 38 kids sent 6 students to the state swimming championships, taking home silver in the relay. That's your local news first. I'm Pete Andrea.
0: Can you provide a stable and loving home for a child in need? Become a foster carer with MacKillop Family Services today.
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10: Morning, I'm Jackie Lim.
9: A fresh warning, the nation's housing crisis is here to stay, with NAB's chief economist fearing it could take a generation to make home ownership affordable again. Sally Old says the lack of supply is being exacerbated by high rates, the war in Iran, and the government's tax changes. The human toll of Nepal's flood disaster is continuing to unfold. World Vision's Roslyn Gabriel says children are facing enormous uncertainty after witnessing scenes no child should ever see.
10: They don't know if they'll be relocated away from their villages because it's no longer safe to live on those riverbanks. These types of floods, unfortunately, could become more regular in the future, so they will have to move away.
9: Aid workers are providing both emergency supplies and psychological support, while Australian drones are expected to be deployed to find the missing in the next few days. And feminist author and activist Gloria Steinem has died at the age of 92. The American trailblazer, known as one of the most influential figures in the fight for gender equality.
0: Quality duplexes from $629,000. 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
9: In sport, the career of Jai Arrow comes to an end tonight, the 31-year-old playing his 100th and final game for the Bunnies against the Roosters. It's a career that's been cut short following the star's MND diagnosis. The AFL finals continue tonight with a sellout crowd expected at the MCG to see the Blues and Cats go head-to-head. And plenty of big names take to the court on day five of the US Open this morning, including Alexander Zverev, Coco Gauff and Aussie top seed Alex de Minaur. That's the latest in news and sport.
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11: Nowra Hill, BTU Road is clear. Now, Tom Wrong, no problems on the Princes Highway at the moment, going north and southbound past Turpentine Road. Between Robertson and Mossvale, you'll have a fairly good run on the Illawarra Highway in both directions. And from the Southern Highlands, the Hume Motorway getting busy as you make your way northbound

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4: We are reaching tops of 18 degrees in the Southern Highlands today. Mostly sunny conditions, 5 at the moment in Bundanoon. Very similar story in the Shoalhaven. Nice and sunny. We are reaching tops of 24 degrees. Currently sitting at 11 in Milton and Ulladulla.
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5: Morning, welcome to your Friday. Coming up, our VO man with the week that was. Now, that's where we take a snapshot of what went down. So much happens during the week. It's hard to put a finger on everything. But just to say, I mean, this week we've addressed the subject of being a fraud.
4: AKA me.
5: We've heard your stories. We've had low-level Barneys. We've had competitions. Look, if you want to catch up on what's gone down this week, stick around. The week that was up next.
4: Luckily, we have him to cover it for us, eh?
5: It's Tay-Tay.

0: And yeah, we go through everything that's happened.
1: Yeah, I mean, we've had your stories, we've had new competitions, we've had low-level Barneys.
0: All things that make a good breakfast show, yeah. I'd like to think.
1: Yeah, fraud. And we'll hand it over just for a quick snapshot of the week to our voiceover guy, who has been somewhat better behaved since he took that sickie and nearly lost his job a couple of weeks ago.
0: Yeah, we haven't heard of anything since, so he's doing a good job.
1: All right, week that was.
2: Thank you, guys. Let's start with Izzy drinking the sparkling wine left in her hotel room that was meant for those that completed the Sydney Marathon over the weekend.
0: There's people that dedicate their whole lives to running these types of races, yeah. And getting these world titles. Yeah, they do it for their families, they do it for their friends. God forbid they even raise money for charity. And here I am.
1: Yeah.
0: Curled up in bed with this champagne in hand thinking, I deserve this.
3: Yeah, I've really worked hard. But let me ease your mind, please. Look, as long as you didn't throw on your activewear and go walk around the finish line saying, oh, gee, that was tough. Oh, dude, that was tough. But, you know, well done, guys. As long as you didn't do that, I think you're fine. No fraud.
0: I'm not a fraud. Okay.
2: No. Talking about marathons, Hayden Sanson was doing 100K for a mate to help raise funds in the fight against pancreatic cancer at the Nowra Showground on Saturday.
4: I pushed myself to my absolute limit. Definitely felt like a zombie those last couple kilometres.
3: All right. Well, there's something a little bit, I don't know, there's a bit of crazy in your eyes, yeah. Hayden. You've got a little bit of madness.
2: So we asked the question, how far did you go for a mate? Ray drove all the way from Sussex Inlet to Cairns to rescue his mate.
5: Well, it took me 2.5 days.
3: Well, there we go. We've got a new record, 2.5 days.
5: That's upwards. And 2.5 days, maybe 3 days to come back.
2: St. Steve came to the rescue of a friend who'd lost his keys.
6: It was 3 a.m. in the morning. I decided, okay, well, I'll jump in the car and I'll go help him. So I drove 2 hours to go help him. When I got there, we're using co-hangers and that. We managed to get into the car.
1: Yeah.
6: Searching around for the keys. Couldn't find them nowhere. The next thing I look over to him, he had the keys in his hand the whole entire time.
0: Oh.
7: Here we go. Stolzy and Izzy's. What the f*** did they say?
2: What the f*** did they say is at a record amount, and we're getting all sorts of suggestions for that beeped out word.
8: Why don't you finish this? Look, that is inside.
9: Okay, look, it's a bit cheeky, but I think the word is orgasmic.
0: Orgasmic inside. Well, you know what? I did cheekily hint and make it sound like that earlier on.
2: Izzy tried to navigate the Gen Z dating world with a new trend called pheromone maxing.
0: And some men are even going to the extent of drinking their own urine to heighten the natural musk. And that's where I draw this line in the sand.
3: It's just that people are not doing that. Don't tell me they are.
0: It's wrong.
3: The world's gone to bloody...
0: It's disgusting. The last thing that I want to do or I'll be attracted to is if a guy said, hey, Izzy, smell this. Yeah, and I put their armpit up.
3: Get a bit of my raw meat stench from the pits.
0: Oh, by the way, I haven't showered in about a week. I'm like, that's disgusting.
3: Are you attracted to me? Not really. Get a whiff of this now.
0: You're a bit stanky.
2: Attention, we're getting on a boat.
0: Awesome.
3: So that's a yes. All right.
9: That's a yes.
3: All right. We've got our first board. You're the first one on board.
9: Awesome.
10: That would be fantastic. Thank you so much. I would love that.
1: Christine, what are you doing on the 19th of September?
11: At the moment, nothing.
1: Okay.
0: Well, you might want to have a look at the calendar and then pencil in Power FM's Cruising with the Crew because we'd love to have you there.
11: Awesome.
1: That's right, Christine. You're getting on a boat.
2: Low-level Barney was had by Stolzy and Izzy after Stolzy revealed what he thought of the Michael Jackson biopic.
0: You obviously have to go in with the mindset that it isn't Michael Jackson. You're not going to be watching the King. So I don't know what you expected from it.
3: I just didn't like it. I can only be honest. I can't lie and turn around and say, yeah, I loved it. All right, if I didn't.
0: You like what you like, that's it. You can't force someone into liking things.
3: That's right. You can't force someone to love me.
2: You can't, you know. God knows I've tried. That's the week that was on the Power FM Breakfast Show.
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0: 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We have seen the future, and September 19 looks like it's going to be pristine weather. So register at 949powerfm.com.au for Cruising with the Crew. We kicked that off this week. And this week has had so many wonderful moments.
1: It has. And that's why we love to recap them every week.

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0: finger. It's the Power Breakfast Show with Stolze and Izzy. Morning. Welcome to your Friday. I found myself at the North Narrow Public School public speaking finals yesterday.
1: Yeah. How'd it go?
0: I went as a parent, you know, with Claudie doing his speech, and he went rather early, and I stayed as a fan of all the kids. No, honestly.
1: Yeah, I believe it.
0: Like, I, you know, down there after school, you know, we're going to sit in the back row, and, you know, my son got up there, and I was very proud, you know, big grin on the chin, and that's awesome. Like, he was like the first or second one to speak.
1: That's always nerve-wracking, being the first one or two to go.
0: And they've got 4 minutes to do so. And I know all the parents are feeling this because all the schools do it. But yeah, I went as a parent, but then I stayed after and stayed as a fan of the kids who got up and went after that microphone yesterday. Now, when you're 10, 11 years of age, I know that I wasn't running towards the microphone. It wasn't like I wasn't seeking out, hey, listen to me. Like, it was not me. I had a different 10-year-old version of me. So to get up there and do it, and, you know, in front of everybody, in front of your school, it's a lot. But the other thing was the subjects covered, you know, the pros and cons of social media.
1: Very important at the moment. Very relevant.
0: I learned about Rome yesterday. I learned about a big history lesson. Young Caleb gave me a lesson on Doctor Who yesterday. It was
1: absolutely beautiful. That's cool.
0: I learned about being from young kids being Indigenous and talking about it. I learned what life was like at North Narrow Public School, and I sat there entertained, and I was clapping loud, you know.
1: Yeah!
0: I was almost like, I wanted to stand up, you know, and do the bravo! Bravo! I'm not even mucking around. Well done to all the kids and the parents and the teachers for preparing and prepping them for it. I felt like at the end of it that I wanted to ask questions. So I put me and just in a
1: do a Q&A.
0: Hey guys, I've got a couple of questions to ask. How I negotiate life as a middle-aged man? I hope you guys get so knowledgeable. You help me out, but no. In all honesty, well done. Like I said before, I went as a parent, left as a fan. So yeah, not an easy thing to do.
1: No, definitely not. That's fantastic, though. Doing great things.
0: Yeah, beautiful stuff. Yeah.

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1: And the minor and major Group 7 Senior Rugby League fixtures are here.
0: Yeah.
1: Ashton Sims will join us in 10 to tell us more about it.
0: And we're at a world record. Oh, actually, world record.
1: World record. Nationwide showing even wide record.
0: Sometimes I exaggerate a little bit and I just got ahead of myself. But we're at a record amount for this show, for this competition that we call What the Beep Did They Say. We've never been this high before.
1: Actually, we're giving away $1 million.
0: We need to recant that now. Can't say that. Yeah, What the Beep, give you a chance after 7.
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16: Good morning, I'm Pete Andrea, first in local. The Sydney Harbour Bridge has been lit up in purple to honour 18-year-old Lily Hooper, who died while hiking in the Natai National Park. Hundreds attended her funeral, where family and friends remembered her kindness, loyalty and adventurous spirit. Lily had previously worked as a bridge guide. Corbett Gardens in Barrel is closing to the public from Monday as crews prepare for this year's Tulip Time Festival. The gardens will be shut from September 7 until 10 for setup, and again in October for pack down, with traffic and parking disruptions expected around the precinct. The festival runs from September 11 until October 5. Kiama Council is starting the upgrade of Blue Haven Terralong Stage 5. The upgrades include major reworking of the facility's fire safety, including fire detection and warning systems, sprinklers, hydrants and fire doors. Kiama Mayor Cameron McDonald says the project should be complete midway through 2028. Marine Rescue New South Wales crews will contest the Australasian Rescue Boat Challenge in Penrith tomorrow. It provides an opportunity for Marine Rescue New South Wales volunteers to enhance skills and experience through high-intensity flood rescue challenges along with other emergency agencies. Sport now, and in Group 7 Rugby League, the minor qualifying finals pits crosstown rivals, the Stingrays of Shell Harbour and the Shell Harbour Sharks at Flinders Field on Sunday. Gerringong takes on Kiama in the elimination final. Kiama Knights 5-8 Sam Hooper says defence will be the key.
17: We've got plenty of points in us, so as long as we defend well, I think we're a red hot chance again.
16: In the women's open tackle, the Stingrays and Sharks are battling it out for a spot in the grand final. That is your local news first. I'm Pete Andrea.
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18: Morning, I'm Jackie Lim. The new ACTU leader doesn't believe Labor's housing tax reforms have gone too far. That's despite predictions national values will have fallen by up to 9% by April next year. Melissa Donnelly has told the ABC workers need more affordable homes.
19: What workers tell us every day is that they can't live near where they work. When we talk about cost of living pressures, housing is one of the most significant.
18: The United Nations is warning we're entering a danger zone for extreme weather, predicting this current El Niño will be the worst since modern records began. It says the weather event will heighten the risk of droughts, floods, fires and extreme heat. The current pattern is expected to linger until at least February. Canberra is shutting down a popular graduate diploma that's seen a surge in international student enrolments. It comes amid concerns it's being used to extend visa stays instead of gaining the students' new qualifications. And Steve Irwin is being remembered as a larger-than-life conservationist and TV icon. Today marks 20 years since the crocodile hunter's passing.
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18: In sport, Frio has lost their first game at home this year, going down to the Hawks by 32. Coach Justin Longmuir says he can't afford to panic.
20: We're not dead and buried. We've earned the right for a double chance. I've got full faith that we can get back to our best footy.
18: The Dockers will host the winner of tonight's clash between the Cats and Blues. And Payne Haas has signed off from the Broncos in style, defeating the Bulldogs 34-20 in their final game of the season. Haas will join South Sydney in 2027. That's the latest in news and sport.
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21: In the Boffin area, things looking good on Ill Road and Bolong Road. Now between Conjole and Kiama, no major hassles there on the Fitzers Highway going north and southbound. Canberra Mountain, steady flow of traffic on Mossvale Road going eastbound. And from the Southern Highlands, the Hume Motorway travelling well north and southbound. Blocked drains can damage your home and pollute city's waterways. Remember, only flush the three P's and only put water, detergent and soap down the sink. A message from Sydney Water. That's the latest traffic with Stolzy and Izzy for breakfast on Power FM.
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1: 24 degrees today is what we are expecting right across the Shoalhaven. In Tomarong at the moment, currently 12 degrees, and in the Southern Highlands we are reaching tops of 18 degrees, sitting at 6 degrees at the moment in Robertson.
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0: Your chance to become $700 richer this morning with What the Beep Did They Say, thanks to Actu AGL. But next, we turn our attention to the qualies.
1: That's it. It's the best time of the year, I reckon, when it comes to football. Minor and major finals, here we come. Ashton Sims will join us next.

0: The Power Bricky Show with Stolze and Izzy. Is that time of year, finals time, the time we so love. We welcome to the show a man who played, I think it was 228 NRL
1: only,
0: games.
1: Only.
0: Yes, before going overseas to further spread his wings. He now fronts Group 7. He's joined us each and every week to give us his take on the game as he sees it. Ashton Sims, good morning.
2: Oh, what a time to be alive. Springtime, September, it only means one thing, finals footy. And we've started off with a fantastic weekend last Sunday at Wynn Stadium for the girls' tackle grand finals. And this weekend, we've got all the finals in the senior Group 7 rugby league. So we're ready to go. Grounds are ready to go. Weather looks great. Can't wait.
0: Yeah, and well done to all our grand final winners and everyone last week, because I've been following for quite a while, but to see the game, the girls' game, the women's game, come on, it just, you know.
2: If I can take a quick 20 seconds, the female game's just gone strength to strength. It's unbelievable. The coaching, the skill, the tenacity, the ferociousness of the girls' game has just gone up a level. And you would have seen last week, anyone who went to Wynn Stadium or watched it on Bar TV last Sunday would have seen a spectacular display of female rugby league. And congratulations to the 14-2s winner, Milton Ulladulla Bulldogs, the 14-1s, the Albion Park Oak Flats Eagles, the 16-2s, St George's Basin Dragons, and also the 16-1s, the Gerringong Lions. Congratulations to not just those teams, but to all clubs for making a memorable day.
1: Alrighty, well, let's turn our attention now. The crosstown rivals, the Gerringong Lions, taking on last year's premiers, the Kiama Knights at Michael Cronin Oval, 3 p.m. tomorrow. Ashton's going to be a big one.
2: Yeah, what a way to kick off the 2026 Harrigan Ford Group 7 final series with two teams who have steeped in history, but also that crosstown rivalry always, Gerringong and Kiama, Kiama and Gerringong. It's been a rivalry that's been set over decades, and tomorrow 3 p.m. at Michael Cronin Oval is not going to be any different. Both teams coming off some really strong wins to finish off the year, so they'll be riding high into next week, tomorrow for a chance next week to take on the Albion Park Oak Flats Eagles, who finished minor premiers. So congratulations to the Eagles in first grade, and also they finished minor premiers in reserve grade. So Josh White and his band of merry men out there are doing a fantastic job at Centenary Field.
1: And also Father's Day, Sunday, perfect way to be spending it whilst watching the Stingrays take on the Shell Harbour Sharks, another crosstown derby.
2: Where else would you rather be on a Sunday than 3 p.m. over at Flinders Field to watch another crosstown rivals? It's, as the crow flies, there's about 800 metres between both grounds, and I've got to hand it to both clubs, both committees, both sets of volunteers and both sets of players. You know, both clubs have seven senior teams, and they're only 800 metres away from each other. So congratulations, you know, to both teams. It's the Shell Harbour Sharks, the runners-up from last year, looking to topple the Stingrays on home turf. And the Stingrays are coming off a huge win last week against Warilla. Tim Laffey and Tommy Warner, you know, Trey Barlow are in fantastic form. So it's going to be tough, but I'll tell you what, if anyone's going to do it, it'll be the Shell Harbour Sharks.
1: And I saw the Facebook and Instagram captions about the game. Quote, fireworks written all over it.
0: Sounds like you, Ashton.
1: It sounds like something you would write.
2: Yeah, look, when we say fireworks, it's, you know, there's going to be big solid tackles, and there's going to be some ferocity in there, but all within the laws of the game, right? And that's what we aspire to. We want to be that family competition that people can come, watch some rugby league, be inspired by, you know, the young kids coming and doing the ball kid, the ball boy or boy girl, and being close to the action. But, you know, our competition has gone from strength to strength in 2026 again. We sit at record numbers, which is fantastic. And that's not just down to me or down to the senior or junior board. That's down to the club volunteers. And I can't thank each and every single one of them. Now, whether you're playing this weekend or not, come out, support the league, and thank you for the job you've done and job you continue to do.
0: Takes a village. Takes a village, Ashton. Takes a village.
2: Takes a village to raise a child.
0: I'm just going to move to another game on Sunday at Wynn Stadium, right? Two teams with the biggest fan base. Hold on, let me rephrase that. Two teams with the biggest amount of disappointed fans. The Dragons.
2: That's probably a little bit more accurate.
0: Yeah, up against the Eels. You know.
1: What can we do about that?
2: obviously, you know, we're both clubs are in rebuilding stages, and you know, I am the ultimate optimist, but I see a lot of green shoots for both clubs. I know there's a little bit of talk around a few player movements at Parramatta, but also at the Dragons there as well. I saw young Hame Selle's moving on, and you know, young Sloaney is moving on from the Dragons. But you know, it's sad to see some of those local juniors go, but you can't keep them all, right? And then, but what it does do, it also gives opportunity for other young pathways, local juniors, to have a shot in the first grade squad. So, look, green. I truly believe there's green shoots on the way. We need to ensure that we create a structure and a culture that is conducive to winning, and that's a lot down to the personnel that we bring in and also the people that are involved.
0: Yeah, Eels by 20. Eels by 20.
2: No, not a chance.
0: Now, before I let you go, I know we're pressed for time here, but last weekend, I was in tears. I was in my living room watching it. The absolute scenes of Wayne Bennett putting on Tri Arrows socks, and then game number 99, game number 100 tonight. Those scenes will be replicated again. Have you ever seen anything like it? Because I was a mess.
2: Look, there wasn't a dry eye in the Sims household, and you just grab your kids a little bit tighter. But you know, that's the goodness of not just rugby league, but that's the kindness of humanity right there. You know, rugby league takes a back step when it comes to people's health and well-being, and duty of care is always the utmost number one. But seeing the walking coat hanger Wayne, you know, put his socks on, and seeing Jai have some laughs but then have some tears, and it was it pulled at the heartstrings. And you know, really proud to be involved in rugby league last weekend. I think this weekend he's going to eclipse it as well for his 100th game.
0: Yeah. I know he shooed Cam Murray off saying, no, let's hope he does it again and stays, all right? No. Anyway, look, well done. Hey, look, good luck to everyone over the weekend. Whatever sport you are playing, of course, you know that we love it. We love it, the stories behind it. Thank you, Ashton.
1: Thanks, Ashton.
2: Absolutely. Thanks, guys. Good luck to everyone in community sport. Love your work.
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8: 21 past 7. Stolzy and Izzy doing it with you. We're about to hit this little highway on the show, where we start to give you the chance to win some coin.
9: Oh, yeah. We have $700 up for grabs with What The Beep. It's the highest amount we've given away with this game. Make sure you keep your guesses coming and your answers, because you're on the right path. Close, but not close yet enough.
8: We'll open up the lines very soon.

0: Oh. She peaked there. I think she peaked there. People say Umbrella and all that stuff that she did with Eminem, but I'm...
1: No, you know, Rihanna's got an incredible catalogue. If you haven't gone and studied it, you have to. It's a must. She's iconic. She
0: That's
1: really is.
0: Top tier Rihanna. Hence why today's named after
1: Yeah, it. Early 2000s. We'll never get that back. It was so good. So good.
0: Killer track.
2: AGL lights up lives and powers moments right across the region. AGL, the energy for around here. Stolzy and Izzy's, what the did they say?
0: Okay, we've grabbed a piece of audio, beeped out the word. It sounds rude, sounds naughty. We understand that. However, it's often quite obvious playing, and you've been very good at playing this game. So for us to be sitting here and playing for the highest ever jackpotted amount on what the beep did they say of $700, that's a big thing,
1: is it? It is. It is. All the incorrect guesses are up on our website at 949parafm.com.au. The last guess we had was phenomenal. Mm-hmm. We've had fantastic. We've had beautiful, succulent, scrumptious. A couple of cheeky ones in there as well. Moist, orgasmic was one.
0: Yes.
1: So you're on the right path as if it's a descriptive word. Mm. We just haven't found the correct one yet.
0: Have a listen to the audio. All right. Bring the girls on. Bring the girls. This is it.
3: Look, I'm going to get this out for you too. Gabby, you're going to be...
4: Okay, you know what?
3: Look at this.
4: I normally go dessert first. I am wanting to finish this.
3: Look. Oh. That is inside. Oh, my word. Look.
4: I want to finish the salmon. Okay.
1: Let the woman finish her salmon.
0: Gabby and Kate have become a part of this show as much as you or I.
1: I know. They are... Great. I would love to sit down and have a cup of tea with them and just have a yarn and see the crazy world and life they probably live.
0: Or a couple of shardies.
1: Yeah.
0: Girls, those shardies.
1: Even better.
0: 442-33-949. That's the number. $700. Thanks to ActuAGL. All right. If you want to play, we'll take your calls now. There's some money on the line. We want it to go. Give us a call.
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6: Morning, I'm Pete Andrea, first in local. An Ulla Dulla woman has won 100 grand in a lucky lottery super jackpot draw just before she prepares for surgery and an extended period off work. The Shoalhaven resident says she's been playing lottery for more than 30 years and was left emotional when notified of the win, describing it as life-changing. A purple tribute lit up the southern pylon of the Sydney Harbour Bridge overnight for Lily Hooper. The 18-year-old, who died while hiking in the Natai National Park, was farewelled by hundreds of mourners. Lily was remembered for her warmth and adventurous nature, and she once worked as a bridge guide. Corbett Gardens in Barrel is closing to the public from Monday as crews prepare for this year's Tulip Time Festival. The gardens will be shut from September 7 till 10 for setup and again in October for pack down, with traffic and parking disruptions expected around the precinct. The festival runs from September 11 until October 5. Marine Rescue New South Wales volunteers from across the state and the South Coast will descend on Penrith on Saturday, taking part in the Australasian Rescue Boat Challenge. It provides an opportunity for the Marine Rescue New South Wales crews to enhance skills and experience through competition, high-intensity flood rescues, alongside multiple other emergency agencies. Sport Now Group 7 Rugby League, Gerringong taking on Kiama in this weekend's elimination final. Lions centre James Kunkler says they'll be playing to their strengths.
7: I'd actually say our defence is probably our strength. Probably got the lowest defences record this year on the ladder.
6: The minor qualifier pits crosstown rivals, the Stingrays of Shell Harbour and the Shell Harbour Sharkies at Flinders Field on Sunday. In the women's open tackle, the Stingrays and Sharks are battling it out for a spot in the grand final. That's your local news first. I'm Pete Andrea.
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8: Morning, I'm Jackie Lim. The housing market downturn is gathering pace, with NAB now forecasting capital city home values could fall by as much as 7%. But the bank says that won't be enough to fix Australia's affordability problems, with prices falling at the top end of the market, not at entry level. A battle is brewing over private health insurance changes proposed by the federal government. Health ministers will meet in Sydney today, where they're expected to raise concerns about plans to reduce higher rebates for older Aussies. Government modelling suggests around 44,000 people could give up their cover as a result. The World Health Organization has sounded the alarm over the Democratic Republic of Congo's Ebola outbreak. More than 3,000 people have now died. Vaccine trials are due to begin next month. And the numbers have been crunched ahead of Father's Day this weekend. Aussies are tipped to spend around $130 on their dad across gifts and dining out.
9: According to Roy Morgan and ANZ, we're going to spend somewhere between $650 and $750 million this weekend.
8: ING's Matt Bowen on 7 there.
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8: In sport, the Broncos have finished the NRL season on a high, down in Canterbury 34-20 last night. Brisbane piling on four tries in a 10-minute period in the second half to seal the victory. Hawthorn has booked a spot in the prelims. They downed Freo by 32 points in last night's qualifier in Perth. And the San Francisco 49ers will touch down in Melbourne this morning ahead of next week's NFL clash at the MCG. The 49ers take on the LA Rams on September 11. That's the latest in news and sport.
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11: 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Glen Quarry, Tourist Road, looking good as you make your way to Mount Murray. And from the Southern Highlands, no major hassles on the Hume Motorway going northbound towards the Campbelltown area. 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That's latest traffic with Stoles and Izzy for breakfast on Power FM.
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12: Reaching tops of 18 degrees across the Southern Highlands today. Mostly sunny conditions. Currently sitting at 8 in Robertson. And in the Shoalhaven, we are reaching tops of 24 degrees. In Tomarong, right now it's 13.
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13: Morning, and what a glorious morning it is. A big shout out to all those taking part in the Milton Ulladulla Cancer Support Foundation Charity Golf Day today at the beautiful Hilltop Golf Course in Mollymook. Yeah, much of a golfer, is he?
12: My dad is, but I've personally never gone out there and played golf.
13: Oh, you never know. You know, you might have that touch.
12: I might be like in the movie High School Musical when Sharpay's got her own golf balls and she goes out there and she learns how to play golf.
13: I don't get,
12: if I play golf. I'm like, yeah, through Sharpay Evans is how I've played golf.
13: I don't get the reference, but I'm sure. I thought you were going to say the movie Billy Madison or something. See, there we go. There's the decade.

0: say. But right now, it's new from Bruno Mars. Everyone's frothing for Bruno.
1: Well, he's added 7 new shows for his Australian tour, so very much in high demand. Get them while you can.
0: On my

0: what happened to us just now, but the body started moving involuntarily.
1: Yeah, the soul went elsewhere.
0: It started just jolting and having some sort of reaction to Bruno Mars.
1: You'll have that too when he's in the flesh. Like, he would be so cool to go and see. So very jealous of those that will manage to get tickets today for sure.
0: It's just on 20 to 8.
2: AGL lights up lives and powers moments right across the region. AGL, the energy for around here. Stolzy and Izzy's, what the did they say?
0: $700, the highest ever amount that we have come across, that we've jackpotted to for What the Beep Did They Say. There's been numerous beautiful succulents.
1: Fantastic, heavenly, was a fantastic guess, but not the correct one. So we're looking for the right one this morning.
0: Orgasmic, moist, phenomenal. All those things have been thrown out there. We say a very big good morning to Corinne from Sanctuary Point.
3: Morning, guys.
1: How are you, Corinne? Got a big weekend coming up. Your son playing at Wynn Stadium.
3: Yeah, it should be good.
0: Yeah, yes. Of course, that's a prelude to the big game between the Dragons and the Eels. Of course, big Eels followers in your family as well?
3: Yeah, there's a couple of them, poor buggers.
0: Yeah, I believe it's the hubby and son. I like these guys already.
1: Well, then who do you barrack for then, Corinne?
3: Cronulla.
0: Ah.
1: Is it just going to go in there, wear your Cronulla jersey, just like stir up the pot a little bit?
3: Yeah.
0: Well, why not?
1: Good on you.
0: Why not?
1: Good on you.
0: All right, so Corinne, we're going to play you this piece of audio thanks to ActuAGL. It's at $700 this morning. Here you go, all right?
4: Look, I'm going to get this out for you too. Gabby, you're going to be...
5: Hey, you know what?
4: Look at this.
5: I normally go dessert first. I am wanting to finish this.
4: Look, that is inside. Oh my word. Look.
5: I want to finish the salmon. Okay.
0: Okay.
1: What do you think the missing word is, Corinne?
3: I'm going to go with fluffy.
0: Fluffy.
1: Right, now we're talking...

0: more like texture now.
1: Yeah. Fluffy for $700. I wonder how many other people out there are in their cars at the moment that were trying to get through, because there's a lot sitting there going, yeah, I was trying to get through for Fluffy. That was my guess too. And now they're waiting to find out whether or not, will there be a beep? We'll find out whether Fluffy is correct. Let's go, Gabby and Kate, please.
2: Look, I'm going to get this out for you too. Gabby, you're going to be...
3: Kate, you know what?
2: Look at this.
3: I normally go dessert first. I am wanting to finish this.
2: Look that is inside.
3: No, I want to finish the salmon. Okay.
4: Damn it.
0: Karina, a great guess, but unfortunately it's the incorrect one.
5: All good.
1: Look,
5: we'll keep listing them.
1: Yeah, not to be, but that means what you've done now is you've gone and done everyone a solid and you've put another 50 on the pile there. So on Monday morning, we're going to play for $750. Corinne?
5: Yeah, all good. Good luck, everyone.
1: All right, good luck to the Sharkies, of course, in action.
5: All right, yeah. Cheers, mate. Thanks.
1: All right.
0: Have a good weekend. All
1: right. Bye, Corinne.
5: See ya.
0: Bye.
1: The build up and then the letdown. It's a lot. I understand.
0: Oh, my goodness. I get it. All righty. Well, $750 from Monday. It's a massive thank you to ActuAGL.
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1: It's the Power Brekkie Show with Stolze and Izzy, just on 10 to 8. After our show yesterday, we have a little meeting after our show, okay? And I know you put your hand up. You put your hand up and said, oh, this is my Izzy impersonation, sorry. So you said, oh, I've got some jokes. So I've penciled it in.
2: Here we go. I don't know if I'm going to regret this or not, but let's do it.
1: It's been a while. Been a while.
3: Izzy's joke.
2: All right. I've got three here.
1: Oh, wow.
2: I've got three.
1: Settle in. Settle in, partners.
2: I'll be here all night.
1: Get ready. She is the joke maker.
2: Okay, here we go. What do you call a bee that comes from America?
1: I don't know. What do you call a bee that comes from America?
2: A USB.
1: Thank you. She looked at me like, press please. That laugh thing.
2: Like,
1: you.
2: Please laugh. So something. End of thing.
1: Next.
2: This is relevant to what we've been talking about this week, actually.
1: Yeah.
2: What was Michael Jackson's preferred pronouns?
1: I don't know. What was Michael Jackson's preferred pronouns?
2: Hee-hee. Where's the button? Where's the button? You're actually laughing, though. So you like that one.
1: Shimon
2: in brackets. And last joke.
1: Two from two this morning.
2: Why couldn't the pastor get into his apartment?
1: I don't know. Why couldn't the pastor get into his apartment?
2: Gnocchis. It's got no keys. Okay. Gnocchis. Right. Gnocchis.
1: Okay, well, look, there we go.
2: I overthought how I was going to pronounce that.
1: Put too much into that. There we go. My friends, that is how we play.
3: Izzy's Joe.
1: We're not sure when I'll be back, but I love it.
2: Keep the demand coming, please.
1: Yeah, the people have spoken. They demanded it. We delivered.
2: I'm sure Harry will be very proud of that.
1: Sure he will. 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

0: 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Thanks to New Image Kitchens and Shoalhaven Gas, we now turn our attention to the most tension-filled drama field 30 seconds of the morning. We've been playing this game for years on this show. It is ingrained in our souls.
1: Yeah, it's part of our routine. It's the way we wake up. It's a big ticket item that we have on the show every
0: day. The world stops. People are pulled over on the sides of the roads. You know, they want to get somewhere at the moment, but now people are pulling over, you know, because they want to have a shot at the title. Scatterbrain is back.
1: Well, we have $750 up for grabs again today. If no one is to win it, it jackpots to 1,000 by Monday. So a lot at stake here. Yeah. If you want to come on air and play along, 442-33-949 is the number to call.
0: All right. Give us a holler. In the meantime, Pete and Andrea are coming up with all your latest local news.
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15: Morning, I'm Pete Andrea, first in local. Teen hiker Lily Hooper, who died in bush in the Southern Highlands, has been farewelled by family and friends. Lily remembered as fearless with an adventurous spirit. The 18-year-old's body was found in the Natai National Park last month, just over a week after she went missing during a solo hike. Barrel is gearing up for tulip time, with Corbett Gardens temporarily closing for 3 days next week to allow festival preparations. The annual event returns on September 11, featuring 80,000 hand-planted tulips. Windjarrabee residents can attend for free by showing proof of residency. HSE students will face tighter assessment rules from Term 4, with schools limited to one take-home per subject. The move follows growing concerns about the use of AI to complete unsupervised assessments. It'll apply to Shoalhaven and Highland students entering Year 12 next term, and students starting Year 11 in Term 1 in 2027. Major works, including creative arts and technology, will be exempt from the new limits. Sunday is Father's Day, and a new campaign's reminding dads across the Shoalhaven and Highlands that everyday acts of care go a long way. A report from the Fathering Project found caring dads help children feel safe and supported. Dr. James Brown says more dads are wanting to be involved in the caregiving.
16: It's really encouraging, actually, that over the last few years, there's been reports that have come out that have shown an increased desire of Australian dads to be involved in the lives of their children, and also an increased recognition that the role of fathers is important.
15: Binlong local dad Ben Spencer has been named Australia's 2026 Community Sports Dad of the Year. The fifth-generation regional volunteer, recognised for keeping grassroots sport thriving in a township of just 550 people. Under his guidance, a tiny public school of just 38 kids sent six students to the state swimming championships, taking home silver in the relay. And in other sport, finals time as well in the South Coast AFL. In the men's Premier Division, the Fig Tree Kangaroos take on the Wollongong Lions. In the women's, the Bomaderry Lions go up against the Wollongong Lions. That's your local news first. I'm Pete Andrea.
13: 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Become a foster carer with MacKillop Family Services today.
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17: Morning, I'm Jackie Lim. Two more Australians have been found safe in Nepal. It takes the total number of Aussies who remain unaccounted for in the flood-stricken region down to 36. Treasurer Jim Chalmers telling the ABC a desperate search continues.
18: I can confirm that two more Australians were located overnight, but we still have very serious concerns for the 36 Australians that we haven't been able to locate yet.
17: A showdown is brewing over Labor's migration plans, with business groups fearing tighter visa rules will see staff shortages at country pubs, cafes and farms. The UN is warning the current El Niño could become the strongest we've seen since modern records began. The agency warns that will increase the risk of floods, drought and extreme heat across the globe, with the weather pattern expected to hang around until at least February. And Audi has once again topped Roy Morgan's annual Trusted Brand Awards, taking out the most trusted supermarket title for 2026. It's the third consecutive year Audi has claimed the crown.
13: Quality duplexes from $629,000. 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
17: In sport, there'll be plenty of tears at the Olympic Stadium tonight when Jai Arrow runs out for the last time. He'll skipper the Rabbitohs in his 100th game for the club as he battles MND. Bunnies chief Jake Solly says they want tonight to be magic.
19: The feeling around the club, the community, is that they want to make it a very special occasion for him.
17: And the AFL final series continues tonight with a sellout crowd expected at the MCG to see the Blues and Cats go head-to-head. Last night, the Hawks demolished the Dockers by 32 points, scheduling themselves a prelim at the G. That's the latest in news and sport.
13: 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Norfolk Avenue, South Nowra. 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
20: Vincentia, the Wall Road look okay on to Island Point Road, and between Control and Berry at the moment, it's a fairly good run on the Princess Highway going north and southbound. Between Barrow and Mittagong, Barrow Road is clear, and from the Southern Highlands, no major hassles on the Hume Motorway as you make your way in northbound. Census night was Tuesday, the 11th of August. There's still time to complete. In the census, every answer matters, authorised by the Australian Bureau of Statistics, Canberra. That's the latest traffic with Stoles in Izzy for breakfast on Power FM.
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0: Fine and sunny and a top of 23 degrees for your Friday in the Shoalhaven. In the Highlands today, sunny with a top of 18.
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0: Look, the latest and all the trending news and the likes, that's coming up. In the meantime, we have a fellas pulled over on the side of the highway.
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2: All right, time to get down to the nitty gritty and most tension filled drama fueled 30 seconds of the morning. It's more than a game.
0: It's more than a game.
2: It's beautiful, Izzy.
0: Yeah. Thank you.
2: There we are.
0: Thank you.
2: Tell that to Fremantle supporters this morning. It's from St. George's Basin. We say good morning to Ryan. How are you?
3: I'm good, thanks, guys. Good morning.
0: Good morning. Got many plans for Father's Day, Ryan?
3: Oh, we'll see. Maybe breakfast in bed, maybe mowing the lawns, who knows?
2: Yeah.
0: Maybe more jobs than anything.
2: It really is one of those things where, like, you don't expect any fuss, but if there is any fuss made, then it's like, oh, thank you, that's lovely. Now get out in the yard. Yep. Get out here.
3: It should be good. Hopefully the weather's good.
2: Yeah,
0: well, very much so.
2: Happy Father's Day, and to all those that play a father figure in people's lives as well for Sunday. All right, mate, let's see if we can get you $750. What do you reckon?
3: Yeah, let's try. Let's see how we go.
2: All right, one letter, 10 questions, 30 seconds to get them all right. All your answers have to start with the same letter that we give you. The timer will start after Izzy asks the first question. Ryan, you can't use the same word twice. We have to take your first answer. You can pass the question if you don't know, and if we have time, we will come back to it.
3: All right, sounds good.
2: All right.
0: And the letter you're playing with today is the letter A.
3: A.
2: A.
3: Okay.
2: All right.
0: All right, for $750 with the letter A, name for us a flower.
3: Pass.
0: An NRL player.
3: Aaron Woods.
0: A Shoalhaven beach.
3: Abraham's bosom.
0: Something that has six legs.
3: Ant.
0: A prime minister.
3: Anthony Albanese.
0: A musical instrument.
3: Pass.
0: A female music artist.
3: Adele.
0: Something in your kitchen?
3: Apple.
0: A vegetable?
3: Artichoke.
2: Well,
3: let's
2: let it go. We've got through eight to nine. Yeah, eight to nine. Artichoke is a vegetable, of course.
0: I reckon the toughest one was the flower at the very beginning. Aloe vera is one.
2: Azalea.
3: Oh, aloe vera.
0: Yeah.
3: Oh, azalea, yeah. I'll get in trouble for that at home. We've got azaleas in the yard.
2: Yeah, that's what we're all finding.
3: Look after them.
2: Well,
0: not a very good plant, Dad, then.
2: the list is long of our flowers as we spring into spring. Of course, the flowers seem to be a reoccurring question there. But the other one, musical instruments, acoustic guitar.
0: An accordion.
3: Okay.
2: An accordion.
3: An accordion, yeah, of course.
2: Yeah.
3: Oh, well, that was a tough one, but thank you, guys. Appreciate the opportunity.
2: Mate, have a great Father's Day. Hope you get spoilt, Rod.
3: Yeah, likewise.
2: All right.
3: Yeah,
2: buddy.
3: Thanks, Dolzy. You too, guys. Enjoy.
2: All right.
3: Have a great weekend.
0: Thanks, Ryan. Bye.
3: Thank you.
0: Bye. It seemed like the whole family was back there.
2: Well, they were backing Dad in.
0: They were.
2: Okay, the last question for those that are playing along at the moment would have been a TV show.
0: Animal Kingdom, Australian Idol.
2: American Idol.
0: Yeah, a couple of bunch in there.
2: Angel. That's that. Thanks to our mates at New Image Kitchens who are always itching to do your kitchen. They're actually on their website at the moment, your local joinery experts. They do your vanities. 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
7: Well, today marks 20 years since the passing of Steve Irwin.
1: Yes, it does.
7: Wildlife warrior, devoted family man, and of course a true Aussie legend. I think this piece of audio here that we're going to play out for you
1: was
7: one of the greatest spills I think he ever gave.
1: Encapsulates Steve in...
8: And wilderness areas, which in essence is going to help humanity. I want to have the purest... What good is a fast car, a flash house, and a gold-plated dunny to me? Absolutely no good at all. I've been put on this planet to protect wildlife and wilderness areas, which in essence is going to help humanity. I want to have the purest oceans. I want to be able to drink water straight out of that creek. I want to stop the ozone layer. I want to save the world. And you know, money? Money's great. I can't get enough money. And you know what I'm going to do with it? I'm going to buy wilderness areas with it. Every single cent I get goes straight into conservation. And guess what, Charles? I don't give a rip whose money it is, mate. I'll use it and I'll spend it on buying land.
1: 20 years to the day.
7: Wow. 20 years to the day. Of course, his legacy living on through wife Terry, daughter Bindi, and now her husband Chandler as well. And of course, Robert Irwin. He's been anywhere and everywhere over the last, year or so now, putting the message out there about conservation. So, big news today.
1: Hell of a thing when the news of Steve Irwin passed, that is for sure.
7: All right. In other news now, Aussie actress Isla Fisher has revealed her dating ick in a latest podcast appearance, telling her story of the last date she went on. We keep hearing this term icks being thrown around nowadays.
1: Which suggests something really awful and dirty.
7: Things that put you off about a certain person. Oh, they're a bit icky to me, or I don't particularly like that thing about that person, so now I'm not exactly interested in them anymore.
1: Okay.
7: So this is what Isla Fisher had to say. Here it is.
9: I liked somebody. His dog ran away and he chased his dog, but instead of chasing upright, he ran low with his hands outstretched.
10: Like a cartoon.
9: And the ick was growing and growing.
7: So the guy brought his dog to the date. The dog had wandered off, and apparently instead of just casually walking after the dog, he's squatted down, put arms out straight in front of him, and has kind of waddled his way to the dog, and she's gone, no thanks.
1: All got different standards, I suppose. I mean, just because of the way he chased his dog.
7: It didn't even come down to who he is as a person.
1: Yeah.
7: So maybe she's being a bit too picky there.
1: You do you, that's fine.
7: You do you. And continuing on with the dating theme this morning throughout trending, you would have seen this across your feeds. Groups of women are banning their male partners from playing the brand new GTA 6 game.
1: Yeah.
7: Now, because people have figured out that as a player, you can nurture romantic relationships between the main characters, Jason and Lucia. You can take them on dates. You can text them. You can hold their hands. You can even go as far as being intimate with them.
1: What?
7: And social media users have argued that maintaining a virtual romance and dealing with in-game reactions actually crosses a boundary. Some even saying it equivalates to emotionally cheating on your partner.
1: Okay.
7: And couples have even shared their spouse official agreement contracts, printing them and showing them to audiences online, saying that their partner is banned, their male partners are banned from playing GTA 6.
1: I did watch the short video that they put on Netflix as a bit of recon for myself, and I was just taken by the violence. There's a lot of violence.
7: It's full on.
1: I didn't realize what I was watching. But okay. All right. So if you're spending way too many hours sitting there in a relationship, and if your partner has got you're probably missing out on a lot of things.
7: Well,
1: you're probably not attending to a lot of stuff that you could.
7: I probably think that you're actually feeling insecure in your own relationship then, if you're questioning your partner having a relationship with a character that's not real.
1: Okay, well, we're getting pretty deep.
7: You know, like the person's not even real. Like the action, you're not actually physically cheating on that person. All you got to do is press square to hold their hand and press square to take them out to the mall or whatever. But then we also are seeing an increase in AI-generated relationships where people are looking for a sense of connection and doing so much. Yeah. They're getting scammed by people that they think they're talking to celebrities.
1: Okay.
7: And all the rest.
1: Right. switch the console off, take the headphones. If she doesn't look happy, then, turn it off.
7: The best thing about it is that those characters can't talk back. Okay. So you can just switch them off if they're annoying
1: you. I'm confused
7: by
1: all this morning. That's got me. That's what's trending this morning.
7: It's a bit of a stretch, but that is what people are talking about.
1: Stick around. Your local news coming up. Your chance to come along to our Cruising with the Crew thanks to Jervis Bay Wild, the week that was. It's Power FM.
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7: Morning, I'm Pete Andrea, first in local. The Sydney Harbour Bridge has been lit up in purple to honour the 18-year-old Lily Hooper, who died while hiking in the Natai National Park. Hundreds attended her funeral yesterday, where family and friends remembered her kindness, loyalty and adventurous spirit. Lily had previously worked as a bridge walk guide. Kiama Council starting the upgrade of the Blue Haven Terralong Stage 5. The upgrades include major reworking of the facility's fire safety, including fire detection and warning systems, sprinklers, hydrants and fire doors. Kiama Mayor Cameron McDonald says the project should be complete midway through 2028. Corbett Gardens in Barrel is closing to the public from Monday as crews prepare for this year's Tulip Time Festival. They'll shut down from September 7 until the 10th for setup, then again in October for pack down. Traffic and parking disruptions are expected. The festival runs from September 11 until October 5. The Southern Highlands Future Forum, meanwhile, is happening tomorrow. The Southern Highlands Future Forum brings together people from across the region to explore the future of regenerative food systems. Speakers will outline how healthy soils, resilient farms, local food systems and informed consumer choices all play a role in creating a stronger future for the Highlands. Marine Rescue New South Wales crews will contest the Australasian Rescue Boat Challenge in Penrith tomorrow. It provides an opportunity for Marine Rescue New South Wales volunteers to enhance skills and experience through high-intensity flood rescue challenges alongside other emergency agencies. Group 7 Rugby League in sport now. The minor qualifying final pits cross town rivals the Stingrays of Shell Harbour and the Sharkies at Flinders Field on Sunday. Gerringong's taking on Kiama in the elimination final. Kiama Knights 5-8. Sam Hooper says defence will be key.
8: We've got plenty of points in us, so as long as we defend well, I think we're a red hot chance again.
7: In the women's open tackle, the Stingrays and Sharks are battling it out for a spot in the grand final. That's your local news first. I'm Pete Andrea.
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10: Morning, I'm Jackie Lim. Relief for the families of two more Australians following the Nepal floods disaster. They've made contact to confirm they're safe. The number of Aussies who remain unaccounted for has been revised down to 36. One of Australia's top economists says the country's housing woes are so deep they'll take a generation to sort out. That was the assessment from NAB's Sally Auld, who says the lack of supply is combining with high rates and high costs to lock most young Australians out of the market. Shadow Treasurer Tim Wilson on Nine says adding taxes to building companies doesn't help them fix the housing shortage.
11: If you add higher taxes onto building companies, it doesn't increase the chance they go on build more houses Australians need to get prices down for first home buyers.
10: State and Territory Health Ministers are set for a showdown with Canberra over changes to private health insurance rebates for older Aussies. They claim the changes could drive more patients into the already strained public hospital system. And close to $750 million is tipped to be spent on dads this weekend for Father's Day.
9: Quality duplexes from $629,000. 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
10: In sport, the Hawks are flying into the prelims after a 32-point upset over the Dockers in Perth in last night's qualifier. In the NRL, the Broncos defeated the Dogs 34-20. Tonight, the final regular round continues with the Dolphins facing the Titans before Jai Arrow makes his final appearance for the Rabbitohs against the Roosters. And Aussie tennis ace Dane Sweeney is into the third round of the US Open. Not so much luck, though, for Tristan Schoolcate, who suffered a four-sets defeat. That's the latest in news and sport.
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12: Falls Creek, you'll have a good run on Jervis Bay Road, making your way to the Princess Highway. South Nowra, Princess Highway getting busy northbound to Hillcrest Avenue. Also Nowra, Princess Highway, Carlton Street, Moss Street. Momentary, fair amount of traffic at times on the Princess Highway going southbound. Mossvale, Argyle Street getting busy. And from the Southern Highlands, no problems on the Hume Motorway north and southbound. 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That's latest traffic. 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
14: Nice and sunny for our Friday right across the Shoalhaven and Southern Highlands. In the Shoalhaven, we are reaching tops of 24 degrees, sitting at 15 at the moment in North Nowra. And in the Southern Highlands, we are reaching tops of 18 degrees. In Barrel at the moment, it's 10.
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15: Welcome to September 4. Just in case you didn't know, in some parts of the world today, and I say that because it's not a recognised day here in Australia, but in some parts of the world, if you're well-travelled, you might want to know that it is Eat an Extra Dessert Day today.
14: Oh, just, well, you know what? That should be every day.
16: Well,
14: that should be every day. Just eat whatever you want to eat.
16: You know.
14: Have a little cheeky sweet treat. You deserve it.
15: Dessert is that moment where you get to sit there and just have that final little bit of joy. And you're like, okay.
14: Or it's the point when you go, yeah, I'm full. And then the minute you see the dessert menu, you're like, yeah, I could do that.
15: So you take that information, use it however you will. Today, good people of the Shoalhaven and Highlands. Hey, over the last week, we have had everything. We've had stories from you. We've had new competitions. We've had mid-level Barneys, low-level Barneys between yourself and I.
14: Yeah. All good things. All good things that make a well-rounded breakfast show.
15: Feelings of being fraudulent from yourself.
14: Yeah, feeling guilty. Yeah. You know, all the emotions, talking about all things dating and Gen Z and all the rest, everything that's going on in the world.
15: Look, it's hard to put a snapshot in one little bit, but we've tried our best. The week that was coming up with our voiceover guy next is Power FM 23 to 9.

0: say.
1: Morning all, it's the Power Brekkie Show. Still to come this morning, someone's going to score a boarding pass, I suppose. Yeah.
2: Yeah, I guess we could call it a boarding pass, an invite to our guest list.
1: Be our first mate, perhaps.
2: Yeah.
1: Co-captain. Yeah.
2: Well, co-pilot, anything.
1: You've got to register for Cruising with the Crew. Of course, that's our new competition that we put on this morning. Features in our week that was, as does a lot of other stories and fraudulent behaviour and Barneys.
2: All the rest. Well, luckily we've got our voiceover guy to recap it all for us.
3: Thank you, guys. Well, let's start with Izzy drinking the sparkling wine left in her hotel room that was meant for those that completed the Sydney Marathon over the weekend.
2: There's people that dedicate their whole lives to running these types of races and getting these world titles. Yeah, they do it for their families, they do it for their friends. God forbid they even raise money for charity. And here I am.
1: Yeah.
2: Curled up in bed with this champagne in hand thinking, I deserve this.
1: Yeah, I've really worked hard. But let me ease your mind, please. Look, as long as you didn't throw on your active wear and go walk around the finish line saying, oh, gee, that was tough. Oh, dude, that was tough. But, you know, well done, guys. As long as you didn't do that, I think you're fine. No fraud.
2: I'm not a fraud.
1: Okay.
3: Talking about marathons, Hayden Sanson was doing 100K for a mate to help raise funds in the fight against pancreatic cancer at the Nowra Showground on Saturday.
4: I pushed myself to my absolute limit. Definitely felt like a zombie those last couple kilometres.
1: All right. Well, there's something a little bit... I don't know, there's a bit...

0: crazy in your eyes. Yeah. Hayden, you've got a little bit of madness.
1: So we asked the question, how far did you go for a mate? Ray drove all the way from Sussex England to Cairns to rescue his mate.
2: Well, it took me 2.5 days.
0: Well, there we go. We've got a new record. 2.5 days.
2: That's upwards. And 2.5 days, maybe 3 days to come back.
1: St. Steve came to the rescue of a friend who'd lost his keys.
3: It was 3 a.m. in the morning. I decided, okay, well, I'll jump in the car and I'll go help him. So I drove 2 hours to go help him. When I got there, we were using co-hangers and that. We managed to get into the car.
0: Yeah.
3: Searching around for the keys. Couldn't find them nowhere. The next thing I look over to him, he had the keys in his hand the whole entire time.
4: Oh.
5: Stolzy and Izzy's. What the did they say?
1: What the did they say is at a record amount, and we're getting all sorts of suggestions for that beeped out word.
4: Why don't you finish this?
6: Look, that is inside.
7: Okay, look, it's a bit cheeky, but I think the word is orgasmic.
4: Orgasmic inside. Well, you know what? I did cheekily hint and make it sound like that earlier
0: orgasmic.
4: On.
1: Izzy tried to navigate the Gen Z dating world with a new trend called pheromone maxing.
4: And some men are even going to the extent of drinking their own urine to heighten the natural musk. And that's where I draw this line in the sand.
0: It's just that people are not doing that. Don't tell me they are.
4: Wrong.
0: The world's gone to bloody...
4: It's disgusting. The last thing that I want to do or be attracted to is if a guy said, hey, Izzy, smell this. Yeah, and put their armpit up.
0: Get a bit of my raw meat stench from the pits.
4: Oh, by the way, I haven't showered in about a week. I'm like, that's disgusting.
0: Are you attracted to me? Not really. Get a whiff of this now.
4: You're a bit stanky.
1: Attention, we're getting on a boat.
0: So that's a yes. All right.
7: That's a yes.
0: All right, we've got our first board. You're the first one on board.
7: Awesome. That would be fantastic. Thank you so much. I would love that.
0: Christine, what are you doing on the 19th of September?
8: At the moment, nothing.
0: Okay.
4: Well, you might want to have a look at the calendar and then pencil in Power FM's Cruising with the Crew, because we'd love to have you there.
8: Awesome.
0: That's right, Christine. You're getting on a boat.
1: A low-level bun was had by Stolzy and Izzy after Stolzy revealed what he thought of the Michael Jackson biopic.
4: You obviously have to go in with the mindset that it isn't Michael Jackson. You're not going to be watching The King. So I don't know what you expected from it.
0: I just didn't like it. I can only be honest. I can't lie and turn around and say, yeah, I loved it. All right, if I didn't.
4: You like what you like, that's it. You can't force someone into liking things.
0: That's right. That's right. You can't force someone to love me.
1: You can't, you know. God knows I've tried. That's the week that was on the Power FM Breakfast Show.
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0: September 19 is the day. It's going to be beautiful. I've seen into the future, Izzy.
1: Oh, yeah? Okay, tell me.
0: Okay, and I know the weather is going to be flawless.
1: Ugh.
0: Right?
1: Ugh.
0: Golden sunshine. Calm waters, right? We've got a beautiful vessel, right? Thanks to Jervis Bay Wild that we're going to be going on. It's going to be entertaining of the masses, and we're getting a great bunch of people together to go cruising with the crew.
1: And we have Paula Campbell on the phone line from North Nowra. Paula, what are you doing on September 19?
3: Going on a cruise now.
0: Oh, that's clever.
1: Yeah,
0: she put two together in there. You go.
1: Well, Paula,
3: awesome.
1: You are officially invited to Power FM's Cruising with the Crew. Do you accept your invitation?
3: Absolutely.
0: Oh, delightful.
1: Good on Tim, you there. Thank you very much.
3: Awesome.
0: Look, it is a unique opportunity to get together with the team here at Power FM and a bunch of listeners who love the station as well, and get out there on a boat and just enjoy the beauty, take in the beauty of this area that we take for granted pretty much, I think.
3: Yeah, well, can't wait.
1: Paula, you moved to the area about a year ago, is that right?
3: Yes. Yep.
1: Well, it'd be the perfect chance to really get to see what it's all about and to really take it all in.
3: Yep. Can't wait.
0: All right. And just,
3: it'll be awesome.
0: Just reminding you, Paula, that we did have a phone call from Sam from Flame and Galah a little bit earlier this week. So when we get off the boat at Jervis Bay Wild, that little jetty there, a little ramp, we're going to make our way to the Flame and Galah for a couple sneaky sherbets.
3: Oh, sounds wonderful.
0: Oh, yeah. Okay.
1: Gets better and better, doesn't it?
0: Okay.
3: Yep.
0: It's a fine establishment. It's a beautiful day, beautiful boat, and we're here. We're cruising with the crew. Paula, you're there.
3: Thank you. Thank you so much.
1: If you too would like to join us on September 19, register at 949parafm.com.au, and our Stalsy and I could be calling you.

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1: What's wrong with you?
0: Nothing.
1: No, why have you got that look on your face?
0: Just,
1: what's going on?
0: I just quickly thought I'd get ahead and start punching out an email. I had to use a capital letter. I'd read a whole sentence. And I didn't turn the capital letter off. I've written the whole thing in capitals. Oh, so frustrating.
1: Oh, I do that all the time. I do that all the time.
0: I'm on a roll here and I looked up and I can't use any of this.
1: I was going to call you old or something like that, but you know what? Common mistake.
0: I think we've all done that. Probably everyone will do that today. Remember this moment when that happened because, anyway, I'll build that bridge. Shall rebuild, as we like to say.
1: You're going to get rid of it and tie it all up again.
0: No.
1: How frustrating.
0: Now I'm questioning whether even not to send the email.
1: May as well just call them instead. That, you know that saying, Oh, actually, it could have been an email, but that just contradicts what I was thinking. Anyway, never mind.
0: Sorry, guys. Sorry, I got lost. Are we going to get out of here? Enjoy She's Got This.
1: Yes, thank you. I'm off to the She's Got This.